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2: 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And each one of these things starts the same way. 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
1: This is Tara, Editor-in-Chief at Jonesboro Right Now with your daily brief, brought to you by Dirksen Hospice. Crews responded to a large fire on Highland Drive in the early afternoon today. Lighthouse Education Cooperative received a $5,000 grant to enhance safety initiatives on campus. And a $100,000 bond was set for a man accused of threatening to kill multiple people. 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

0: George Thorogood here on the Eagle. Who do you love? I don't know. Maybe the K8 Storm Team weather. That's who you love. That's fine with me. Partly cloudy skies tonight with an overnight low of 62. Gonna warm up a lot on Friday. Expect mostly cloudy skies and a high of 88 on your Friday.
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Paul McCartney here on The Eagle. Maybe I'm amazed how people try to reduce stress. So there's a new report from scientists and experts, and they say clutter can increase your stress levels. That's right. Clutter can increase your stress levels. Well, no duh. Like anyone with kids can tell you that. You don't need scientists and experts. It does explain why cleaning just one room in your house makes you feel like your whole life is improving. So yeah, clean that one room. Get rid of the clutter. Decrease your stress. And then after you clean that one single room in your home, forget all the other rooms and have a beer.

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4: 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Crews responded to a large fire on Highland Drive in the early afternoon today. 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And a $100,000 bond was set for a man accused of threatening to kill multiple people. 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

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But if you can't do that, I'll tell you how to give him some golf instead. Hang on.

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0: Ozzy here on The Eagle. So, get Dad, or yourself, something great for Father's Day. If you think about it, everyone knows what Dad wants for Father's Day. But we can't give that away on the radio. 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
0: Slow ride and slow weather. Your K8 Storm Team weather, partly cloudy skies tonight with an overnight low of 62. Looking ahead to your Friday. It's going to be nice, but warm. Mostly cloudy skies on Friday, and we'll warm all the way up to 88 degrees.

0: degrees.
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0: Scorpions, here on the Eagle, they plan to rock you like a hurricane. As an alternative, you can rock like a loose caboose. That's a good thing. And so is the Loose Caboose Festival, happening out by the tracks in Perigold. Now, if you're from this area, you totally understand what all that means, and it doesn't sound weird at all. But if you're not from this area, saying a Loose Caboose Festival happens out by the tracks sounds terrifying. Or fun, just depending on who you are. More information at loosecaboose.net.
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Rogers here on the Eagle. Listen to the music. That is a great way to enjoy the radio. That's pretty much all you can do with us. Not much else. Just listen to the music. Black Sabbath right now.

0: South.
1: Dakota. I say the best Dakota.
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3: What does Bryson the Doubter say about it?
1: Until I hear from North Dakota. Well, you know, the best Dakota, they should combine them and make it just Dakota.
3: Yeah, you doubt that boundary. You always have.
1: I don't.
0: You doubt all boundaries, don't you?
1: I don't know. It's just one big, beautiful country.
3: Yeah, that's a surprising stance from you, Bryson.
1: That's right.
3: It's refreshing to hear you say
1: as long as we get rid of some of people. big, beautiful country.
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Tom Petty, you're on the Eagle. 10 minutes until 11 o'clock. How about a check of your K8 Storm Team weather? Partly cloudy skies for the rest of tonight. Overnight low, 62. A big warm-up tomorrow on Friday. Expect mostly cloudy skies tomorrow and all the way up to 88 degrees tomorrow.

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Zeppelin here on the Eagle. Little Cashmere. 10 minutes until midnight. I get to go home. That's right. All I got to do is play these commercials, find my keys, spray the Lysol so it doesn't smell like farts in the morning, and I'm good to go.

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So apparently, they're rocking the eagle tonight at Southern Chef, where they're always serving the best Southern cuisine and other zines. Seriously, you should ask about their collection of Good Housekeeping back issues. Unbelievable. 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

0: It's 100.5 The Eagle Rocks, and you're listening to my show. Wow, my boss owes me $5. So you're having problems in this new relationship. What's going on? What's the issue?
1: Communication.
0: Oh, yeah. Communication is key, or key fob if they're taking it very seriously. So is the communication issue on their side or yours?
1: His.
0: They don't communicate properly. Uh-huh. Like, what is their issue with communication? Oh, gosh. What is preventing them from communicating?
1: Because, like, why can't he...

0: Why can't he like...
1: blank.
0: Oh, here we are again. One step up, two steps back.
1: Oh, no.
0: Mm-hmm. Mm-hmm. Yeah, you know, it sure is annoying when someone can't communicate something properly.
1: I know.
0: Yeah.

0: I'll tell you something. People don't just listen to 100.5 The Eagle Rocks. They phone it. Yeah, around here we describe ourselves as it. How are you?
1: Oh, not much. I'm just in the process of moving, but not too far.
0: Oh, moving. My eighth favorite excuse to reward myself with pizza. So you got a lot of stuff to move?
1: Just like certain tools and stuff from, or, you know, just something that's like an obscure tool that you'd never use it, but you might need it for some special job, you know?
0: Oh yeah, I know. I am the obscure tool hired for a special job. It's the opening of my cover letter.
1: Exactly. 100.5.

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We talk about weird music stuff, and this is pretty weird. Did you know the biggest stadium tour shows, these are the ones with massive, elaborate sets and screens. Those shows need over 80 full-size trailer trucks to transport everything from city to city. Over 80 trucks! Whew! Imagine the change you'd need to park those things at the meters.

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1: Hey, I don't think they were too upset with me when at the ER when they were giving Finn morphine a couple times. I said, hey, can I get a taste of that?
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Hi. So you're listening to the Greg B. Harrell Show on 100.5. The Eagle Rocks. Is this like an MS-DOS prompt or something? What's going on here?

0: 100.5, the Eagle rocks. On the other end of the phone is always a friend. Or it could be a debt collector. It's usually one of the two. Let's find out which now.
1: How's it going, bro?
0: It's going better than my guidance counselor predicted.
1: Is this Craig?
0: Yeah, I think so. I mean, it feels like me, lumpy and clammy.
1: Yeah, man, I've been listening for a little bit, man, and you got some pretty offbeat stuff, man. You're pretty good. I like it.
0: Yeah, well, I prefer my humor the way I prefer my coffee. Weak.
1: Right on, man.

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We, too, are nothing but classics from the rock era. 100.5 The Eagle Rocks.

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Reach out on the socials at Greg B. Harrell on most of it. If it's not that, it's at Greg B. Harrell Show. Stop asking me to come out of my shell. I am the shell.

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0: Spring is here, and that means one thing. 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

Hey, to everyone working at Delta Peanut tonight, don't worry, we'll crack open more rock for you. 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

0: It's the Greg B. Harrell Show. You know, if there's one thing that people are always saying to me, it's, Greg, what's something you think about often? Oh, the Tooth Fairy's house would have been the creepiest episode of Hoarders. Another thing people are saying to me is, Greg B. Harrell, you don't have enough news from Fresno on your radio show. And you're thinking, Greg, why would I care what's going on in Fresno? Well, Fresno is a magical place, as we're about to find out when we listen to another actual clip from the Fresno Television News.
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0: 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Call or don't call. Those are the options. What is your view on marriage? Sheesh. I've heard more favorable reviews for a root canal. Okay. How would you feel if someone proposed to you in public?
1: Well, it depends where they proposed to me.
0: All right. You're not Lady Mary fending off suitors at Downton. Depends where. But where would you want someone to propose in public?
1: Well, it could be a CVS, it could be Walgreens.
0: A CVS or a Walgreens?
1: Sure.
0: Well, then let me say, I hope your marriage lasts longer than their receipts. 100.5 that

Greg B. Harrell Show. We talk about weird music stuff, and this is kind of weird. Let me ask the question. If you sing in a karaoke bar, do the artists and bands get paid when you sing? Well, yeah, kinda. So bars either pay a blanket amount to songwriting licensing companies, and then the artists get a cut of that money, or there are karaoke services that cost $150 a month, and they have something like 30,000 songs. Then that karaoke service company pays the licensing companies, and then artists get their individual cuts. Yeah. So at least artists are getting paid for your version of Tequila, because it's certainly taken a lot from the rest of us.

0: nice again at 22. My son is 14.
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0: 100.5, the Eagle rocks. I'll tell you something. The amount of phone calls to this radio show is absurd. With all the phone answering in here, it's like a Bugs Bunny sketch. Hello, hello, hello, hello, hello. Here's another one. So what's your plan? What's the skinny?
1: We're riding up to Hell's Kitchen tomorrow morning.
0: Whoa, Hell's Kitchen. Way better than Purgatory's Kitchenette. What's going on there?
1: Nothing. We're just going to ride up there, have a couple beers, and have breakfast.
0: Okay, well, it is very telling that you led with the beer before the breakfast.
1: That's how we roll, man. That's how we roll.
0: Oh, I have no doubt there's going to be rolling happening.
1: Correct.

0: 30 years, we've been proud to call Jonesboro home. Shouldn't they name a street after us or something?
1: And the winner is
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0: It's the Greg B. Harrell Show. Reach out on the socials. It's at Greg B. Harrell on most of it. If it's not that, it's at Greg B. Harrell Show. When I'm sleeping under the covers, are my hands thinking, oh, this is the biggest pocket ever?
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3: 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Good. So are a lot of families, and more of them are choosing the Jackson County School District. Why? 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

0: you know Trinity Rail is good at what they do because they trained their entire life for it. Right? Yeah, because trained, and then they make trains there. So a little play on words. Yeah. It took a team of 8 writers to come up with that. But they were able to engineer the joke.
1: Yeah.

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0: It's the Greg B. Harrell Show. You know, if you're like me, then you think, how has Taylor Swift not followed up the ERA's tour with the Whips tour? Baseball fans are going to love that joke. I hope. But also, if you're like me, you're busy during the afternoon all week long. If that's the case, there's something very important you're missing. All the great TV that's happening during the afternoon. Don't worry, I got your back on this. Here's a sample of what you've missed on afternoon TV.
1: Unless you're a stoner, it's not something you'd see. So here's what you missed on afternoon TV.
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0: 100.5, the Eagle rocks. So this call happened, so there's that.
1: I wanted to do, did you ever see a show called Concentration?
0: Oh, yeah, Concentration, of course, yeah.
1: Concentration was a game show where it was, they'd have a little panel would come up with a question, and you'd have to answer the questions.
0: Yeah, Concentration, I know.
1: And it was on a board set up very similar to Jeopardy.
0: Yes, Concentration.
1: But as you would uncover...
0: Oh my God, do I live here now?
1: Right. It would uncover pieces of a puzzle until this whole... would, like, reveal a puzzle.
0: Yeah, that's it. Concentration, the thing we're not paying to my answers.
1: And that would say, like, cat plus ham...
0: Ah, yes, the lesser known of Einstein's equations, cat plus ham.
1: Oh, yeah.
0: Okay. Hold on. I'm going to steal your concentration away from concentrating on concentration so I can divert your concentration to concentration.

0: concentrate on why we're talking about concentration.
1: I wanted to do a thing like that that's called Name That Park.
0: All right. Well, this is a family show, but
1: it would be all kinds of trivia questions, and eventually it would undo, and then the guy would have to identify what the car is.
0: Oh, name that car part. Okay, because I was going to say clavicle.
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That part you're probably aware of. But these venues are expensive. So a decent-sized arena

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0: 100.5, The Eagle Rocks, and now this. Okay, so since you indulge when Mary Jane asks to cut in for a dance, they say that when people smoke marijuana, they have these brilliant thoughts and realizations. Is that true?
1: Oh, God. Usually I'm just thinking about some dark, deep recess of my mind that probably doesn't need to be explored, but that's just what my brain likes to do.
0: Oh, I love recess!
1: It was the best class I had in school.
0: Oh, yeah. Recess is the Dr. Jekyll to detention's Hyde.

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0: 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Why do gingerbread men make their houses out of themselves?
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1: Oh,
0: so many phone calls, so little time. Except not really. In fact, there are large chunks of time where I just watch paint. So, anyway, we're going to the phones. So how much will you drink today?
2: Probably a lot. I mean, you know, it's my buddy's birthday.
3: Yeah.
0: It's your buddy's birthday? Cool. Birthdays are my favorite reason to not allow someone to extinguish fire until I've finished singing. How old is your friend turning?
2: He turned, what, 27?
0: 27. Woo! The worst blackjack hand birthday. That is a reason to celebrate.
2: Yeah, of course it will, man. That's what we're aiming for.
0: Okay. How much have you had so far?
2: You know those King Cobra things?
0: Oh, yeah. Yeah.
2: I've had like two of those. You know what Bud Ices are?
0: Oh, keeps going. Okay.
2: I've had like two 32s of those. So, let's see here. 20, that's 50. And 64 plus 50, that's 154 ounces or so. I don't know. I lost count after a while.
0: Well, I mean, I'll say this. It says something about you as a person that on your friend's birthday, you've given everyone listening the gift of hearing you attempt math while intoxicated. Thank you so much.

0: Seagulls, part of the fabric of 100.5 The Eagle Rocks. It was that fabric that they used for all the couches in the 70s. You know the ones. Who's with you right now?
1: My girlfriend.
0: So, sorry, was there an S on the end of that? Is Jesse Palmer about to show up and call for a rose ceremony?
1: Just one girlfriend.
0: One girlfriend?
1: That's all I can have.
0: That's all one should have? What? Why do you say it like Plato debating Socrates?
1: Yeah.
0: But you know what? I do get that here in the two voices, because I also hear multiple voices.
1: You do have multiple personalities.
0: Do I have multiple personalities? Who, me? No, he's talking to me. Shut up.
1: Yeah.
0: So, okay, what can I do for you?
1: Oh, I don't know. I got in the middle of the song and called and yeah.
0: Whew, what a story. We need to hire someone to adapt that for the big screen.
1: No.
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0: It's Greg B. Harrell's show. There are almost a half dozen band and artist biopics in the works right now, including U2, Scott Weiland, Kiss, Joey Ramone, Ozzy Osbourne, and a host of others. Why is this happening? Well, I'll tell you, a successful biopic generates so much money for the band's back catalog. If the biopic is a hit, sales of band or artist records will increase 500%.
1: Plus, everyone says pic instead of picture, so that's got to save

0: and Tom.
1: Do you guys ever kiss your lady friends, just friends, on the lips?
2: No, they never let me.
3: They go get away from me. Yeah.
2: Like, I'm friends with Alsman. If I just one day walked up and kissed her on the lips, she would kick me.
4: Out of reaction, like, what?
5: Let me tell you something.
1: I have male friends that do this.
5: If you want to come up and kiss me on the mouth, you go right ahead.
2: What? I wonder how you'll react.
3: Well, find out.
5: I've given you permission. I believe.
3: Well,
5: oh my God, no!
6: Josh is getting up.
1: Mustache to mustache.
6: No.
5: Don't you dare. Going for it. You know what?
1: Wasn't bad, was it?
5: He's a hell of a kisser.
6: Oh, nice.
5: My God.
0: Bob and Tom in the morning and highlights all day long.
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We hope, because otherwise this public declaration is rather embarrassing.

0: 100.5 The Eagle rocks. Here, let me get the phone going here. There are so many buttons in here. I'll tell you something. I'm convinced that half of the buttons in this radio station don't work. It's just so if corporate walks by and they say, ooh, a lot of buttons in there, they must be doing something right. Yeah. All right, we're going to the phones here. So you eat a lot of cereal.
1: Oh, yeah, yeah. Apple Jacks, all that stuff.
0: Oh, yeah, Apple Jacks.
1: Apple Jacks, those are good.
0: I wish more fruit would get jacked. You know, I heard that they don't put a toy in the cereal anymore. Is that true?
1: That's true. No longer give you a plastic toy. It's going to be paper.
0: Oh, my God. That is so cheap. Next thing you know, they're going to start throwing in zeros with the Cheerios.
1: Yeah.
0: Gosh, that's a shame. I used to love rooting through the cereal to get the toy.
1: Oh, yeah. You gotta see what you're gonna get.
0: But it never worked the other way around. I've rooted through so many toy store bins and never found cereal.
1: Yeah, I know.
0: But having a paper toy in the cereal is better for the environment, so that's a good thing.
1: Yeah, I think it's good. You gotta grow with the time sometimes. You can't always be stuck in one spot.
0: Yep, I completely agree. And that's coming from someone who has a natural stickiness.
1: Oh, gosh.

0: 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Those who live in glass houses shouldn't throw stones. And it's also true for stone houses in glass. They never mention that part.
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0: 100.5, the Eagle rocks. Well, well, well, look at this. A little phone call here. So you're having problems in this new relationship. Well, what's going on? What's the issue?
1: Communication.
0: Oh, yeah. Communication is key, or key fob if they're taking it very seriously. So is the communication issue on their side or yours?
1: His.
0: They don't communicate properly. Uh-huh. Like, what is their issue with communication?
1: It's like...
0: Oh, gosh. What is preventing them from communicating?
1: Why can't he...
0: Oh, here we are again. One step up, two steps back.
1: Oh, no.
0: Yeah, you know, it sure is annoying when someone can't communicate something properly.
1: I know.
0: Yeah. 100.5.

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0: What is your view on marriage? Sheesh. I've heard more favorable reviews for a root canal. Okay. How would you feel if someone proposed to you in public?
1: Well, it depends where they proposed to me.
0: All right. You're not Lady Mary fending off suitors at Downton. Depends where. But where would you want someone to propose in public?
1: Well, it could be a CVS, it could be Walgreens.
0: A CVS or a Walgreens?
1: Sure.
0: Well, then let me say, I hope your marriage lasts longer than their receipts.
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Here, listen to this phone call. Yeah, listen to it, because if you're seeing the phone call, well, that's probably a doctor's visit. It's the Greg B. Harrell Show, so we talk about weird music stuff, and this is pretty weird. So when you attend a concert, the band playing, or their label, is renting the arena or venue in which you're seeing the show. That part you're probably aware of. But these venues are expensive. 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And if you're going big time, a stadium rental for a concert, about $1 to $2 million. So hopefully you have some big couch cushions to check behind.

0: Bob and Tom.
1: Yeah, I want to say right away, I admit it.
2: What? Welcome back to the Bob and Tom Show. What do you admit, Tom?
1: I will clean it up in a second.
3: Clean what up?
1: I dropped a bowl of cereal in the men's room.
4: In the men's room?
3: In the men's room? You took your food into the bathroom, germaphobe?
1: You've
4: got to
1: be kidding.
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1: I shoved it all to the side.
2: Still cereal in the floor?
1: Yeah, go look.
4: It's also...
5: Take a picture.
4: It's also grosser foods to take into the bathroom.
3: Who takes food into the bathroom?
4: A bowl of cereal. Are you trying to urinate and eat the bowl of cereal?
1: I didn't get to, but I tried.
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Texas town. 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They got a lot of nice girls.

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Nice Pack. We had that joke written in our cell phone notes for about 8 weeks. 100.5, the Eagle rocks.

0: So you eat a lot of cereal.
1: Oh, yeah, yeah. Apple Jacks, all that stuff.
0: Oh, yeah, Apple Jacks.
1: Apple Jacks, those are good.
0: I wish more fruit would get jacked. You know, I heard that they don't put a toy in the cereal anymore. Is that true?
1: That's true. No longer give you a plastic toy. It's going to be paper.
0: Oh, my God. That is so cheap. Next thing you know, they're going to start throwing in zeros with the Cheerios.
1: Yeah.
0: Gosh, that's a shame. I used to love rooting through the cereal to get the toy.
1: Oh, yeah. I know. You got to see what you're going to get.
0: But it never worked the other way around. I've rooted through so many toy store bins and never found cereal.
1: Yeah, I know.
0: But having a paper toy in the cereal is better for the environment, so that's a good thing.
1: Yeah, I think it's good. You got to grow with the time sometimes. You can't always be stuck in one spot.
0: Yep, I completely agree. And that's coming from someone who has a natural stickiness.
1: Oh, gosh.

0: 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If they want us to leave it, why name it the Comfort Zone? I like to close every show by writing a little something in my diary. So here we go. Dear Diary, Greg B. Harrell here. I love that the name Mariah is basically the name Maria until the letter H says, not today. Thanks for listening, everybody.
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have been sent for them to be aiming heat at a minister's head. Clocking the clergy ain't the thing to do, but neither's the high hard one on a 0-2. Church league softball fist fight. A buddy laying on a hands neath the left field lights. Knocking out four teeth, getting a busted lip. Ain't exactly my idea of Christian fellowship.

0: to see you. Great to have you here. This is Singers. Oh, once again, you're right. The dulcimer voices have got it correct. This is the Bob and Tom Show. There's Christy Lee at the news desk.
1: Hi.
0: Pat Godwin's there.
2: Hey, Josh.
0: There's Jeff Oskey.
3: Hey, man.
0: And a swell tropical shirt.
3: Yeah, sure.
1: Bigfoot on it.
0: Yeah, right? It does.
3: And bear.
1: Oh, no, that's this one's bird just shirt. Yeah, yeah.
0: Oh,
3: bears and birds.
0: Yeah.
1: Bears and birds, right?
3: That's right.
0: You know, often people see Bigfoot, but they mistake them for bears.
1: Yeah.
0: There's Ace Cosby.
4: Hello.
0: I am Josh Arnold, and there's Tom Griswold.
4: They usually don't see Bigfoot till they've consumed a lot of beers, frankly. I know.
1: Your opinion.
4: Yeah. That's right. Well, hello. That was a special request. One of the classics. And that's going out to someone who's gone out. Thank you for the nice letter. Fuzzy from New Philadelphia, Ohio. He wanted to send that one out to his dad. And by the way, he said, I told my dad a joke years ago. It was about what you were talking about recently on your show. I'll do the joke first.
0: All right.
4: I'm reading this as it's written. There was a 150-pound man in South America that had 75-pound testicles. He was half nuts.
0: Boy, he had to have been.
4: That's a classic.
1: Yeah.
4: Thank you very much. But we were talking about ball maxing, which... Fuzzy references here. Remember that earlier week? That's the thing. This some weirdos, they fill their ball sacks with
1: saline
4: or some other stuff.
0: Saline.
4: And they take pictures of it and show it to their buddies. So I'm bringing this up because when you woke up this morning, at least you didn't say to yourself, oh boy, it's Friday. I'm going to fill my ball sack with fluid and take pictures for my buddies.
1: Somebody might have.
4: Yeah, but most of our listeners, I think, well, that'd be a weird focus group. Can you imagine? We have 75 people
1: maxer?
4: Here. Now, for those of you that are filling your ball sack with excess fluid, please raise your hand. You don't have to do that today.
1: No.
4: So it's going to be a bright and sunny day for you.
0: Well, what was Fuzzy Wuzzy was a bear?
1: Fuzzy Wuzzy had

0: Well, it was he didn't care.
1: Yeah.
0: What was that from?
2: It's just a little...
3: Like a Beans song, I think.
0: Oh, okay.
2: It's so funny you mentioned. I got caught up this morning in one of those. I couldn't remember. There's an article about this FIFA thing. Mm-hmm. There's a thing going on in the FIFA world that I've gone on record as saying I don't care about. I was trying to think of that fee-fi-fo-fum poem.
3: Yeah.
0: I smell the blood of an Englishman.
2: But yeah. Do you remember the second half of it?
0: I don't know if I do.
1: Oh.
0: It's from Jack and the Beanstalk.
3: Yeah.
2: Fee-fi-fo-fum, I smell the blood of an Englishman.
1: Here he
2: something,
1: come.
2: Something alive or dead. I'm going to grind up his bones and make my bread.
0: Oh, yeah. Oh. That, I remember that last line.
2: Something here. Like that.
0: Right.
2: Yeah, but the fee-fi-fo-fum thing. I was thinking of FIFA, trying to get a fee-fi-fum joke. And as you can see, I was not successful.
0: Oh.
2: I was trying to think of a... maybe I'll come up with one, but when we get to the story coming up later on, it's a Guinness World Records stunt story. We have two of them, or three of them, I think, today.
0: Yeah.
2: We got a really good one for sailors out there.
3: Sailors?
2: Yeah.
3: Oh.
2: A really cool thing that a guy's trying to do that's absolutely insane, involving sailing across the Atlantic Ocean.
3: Ooh.
2: Also, we have a weird update. Do you remember the story a few years ago about a special aircraft that was built that didn't run on jet fuel?
3: Yep.
2: It ran on solar power. Do you remember this thing?
0: I don't.
2: Yeah, it had a huge wingspan, and it was this sort of very lightweight aircraft, and it went essentially around the world.
0: Mm-hmm. Whoa.
2: Without any fuel. There's an update. By the way, you won't be getting on one of those anytime soon.
3: No.
2: For air travel.
0: Okay.
2: Because, you weigh too much, everyone weighs too much, and you couldn't take any luggage, and it's got to be a real lightweight aircraft. But it was a cool thing demonstrating solar
3: energy. And you can't fly at night.
1: Or when it rains.
3: Yeah.
2: Yeah, these are all good points.
0: They're like satellite dishes. Yeah.
2: Yeah, you really, as you can see, this is not necessarily the future of air travel. It was just a fascinating story. I think we've once again exhausted all of the jokes from that. So, what else is happening? It's a big weekend. Everybody got big plans?
3: I see, and Jimmy Pardo tonight. That'll be fun.
0: Me too.
3: Yeah, Otske and I.
2: All right.
3: Not as a date.
0: Not together.
3: No, God, no.
0: No, I'm bringing a hottie.
3: Yeah, thanks.
1: You saying Christy's not a hottie?
0: After that came out of my mouth, I realized what I did.
2: Yeah, there's two different...
0: I can totally tell it's not what you meant at all.
2: Yeah, there's two separate mistakes you made there.
0: I was trying to compliment my lady.
2: Right, and in fact, you...
0: Insulted.
2: You insulted her and Christy.
3: I knew what you were doing.
2: Well, that's nice.
0: Yeah.
2: Jimmy Pardo, comedian, good friend of the show.
3: Mm-hmm.
2: Well, that'll be fun.
0: Yeah.
3: What are you doing this weekend? Let me guess. Lacrosse.
2: Yeah.
3: Yeah.
2: My girls have a bunch of games.
0: Cool.
3: Mm-hmm.
2: I don't know. I haven't really checked my schedule yet. I'm sure.
0: Do they play in the rain?
2: Yeah.
0: Oh. Sorry.
3: Yeah.
2: Yeah. Get your umbrella. A lot of other action going on. And we're going to be looking at your letters. We love receiving them. You can reach us, Bob and Tom at bobandtom.com. And I've got this one. This is kind of interesting. This is from Tony, who writes, I'm a delivery driver, and I want to thank everyone for the polite greetings. However, my favorite is when you introduce everybody. I love it when Ace Cosby just says a polite, hey.
0: Hey.
2: He goes, I've been inspired to adopt Ace's signature short greeting, and I save at least 2 hours each day, avoiding long, drawn-out banter from the people I am delivering to.
3: Oh.
2: Well, someone doesn't like to have any conversation, but Tony, we appreciate your listening.
0: He's a hardworking man. He's got places to be.
2: Do you find that troubling when you're doing things, you get into a conversation you don't want to get into?
0: I rarely get into conversations I don't want to get into, and I also know how to politely get out of them. So
2: how do you do that?
0: I don't want to tell you because there could be people listening who I've done this to.
1: Like you, maybe.
0: Yeah.
3: You're the worst. You start conversations with strangers all the time.
2: Sure.
1: He is very social. Way more social than you think.
3: Not in here.
1: He is in here. In the hallway.
3: Sometimes.
1: Engage you.
2: Yeah, well, I'll engage you today. Christy, what have you got coming up in the world of news?
3: Oh, we have a lot coming up in the news today. We have ChatGPT. We have stolen sex toys. We have...

0: of cannons in the news.
1: Making a comeback, are they?
2: Yeah, that's kind of a cool story.
0: Yeah. Bongs in the news. We have a lot going on. Yeah. And a pig, a hungry pig, making news today.
2: Yeah, and we had a story earlier in the week. I can do a little clarity on this. It was a place in Spain, a restaurant, and it was called El Toro.
0: Uh-huh.
2: Remember what the story was about?
0: Yeah, didn't they serve sushi all you could eat or something, and they had a vomit fee?
2: Yeah, it was all you could eat sushi, and they were charging a fee if you barfed.
0: Right.
2: Which is what they do here in the States in Uber and Lyft, and if you puke in the... If you puke in the car, there's a set fine. I think it is. Isn't it $250?
0: I think it's $250. Yeah,
2: for barfing. I get that. Makes sense. But I couldn't figure out why a place would be called El Toro that was a sushi place, because I thought Toro meant bull.
0: Toro meant tuna, but
2: you're right.
0: That's what I said that when we were talking about it, but it kind of got passed over, and I thought, well.
2: So you go to the.
1: Now Toro means bull, also for sure.
0: Yeah,
1: and it's in Spain.
2: But I mean, yeah, but isn't Toro bull in Spain?
1: Yes.
0: Yeah.
1: El Toro.
2: Okay. Toro is the desirable fatty belly of tuna, served in sushi and sashimi.
1: So they must be making somewhat of a pun, maybe.
2: Yeah, who knows? But now we...
0: They have bullish tuna.
2: This isn't as exciting as the bullfight story we had 2 weeks ago.
1: Well, what could be?
2: I mean, where the guy that they went to the old-timers bullfight thing and... Yeah.
0: Didn't he die?
2: No, that guy just got right in the keister.
0: Oh, that's right.
1: He wished he had.
2: Yeah, he had a severe rectal injury. And again, I think it's unfair when the bulls win the bullfights, they still kill them.
0: Don't get very many happy bullfighting stories, do we?
3: Mm-mm.
2: So what you're saying is...
3: it's going to end up bad at some point.
2: What you're saying is...
1: For someone, right?
2: Yeah, you only hear about the ones that go wrong.
0: Right.
2: You don't hear about all the bullfights that go... Right, well, thank you.
1: Even in those, the bull gets killed, typically, so...
2: Yeah.
0: Which is not fair.
2: Yeah.
1: Right.
2: Yeah.
1: There really is no such thing as a happy ending for a bullfight.
2: Yeah, the bull should be sent out to pasture, hang out, have a good time. Well, these and many more things coming up today, and we'll certainly look forward to receiving your letters. You can reach us, Bob and Tom... at bobandtom.com. We also have sporting news. Sitting in for Chick McGee, it's Jeff Oskey today.
1: That's right.
2: 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Coming up today, a number of cool world records and a group chat etiquette. What to do when you're involved in a group chat or a group text. We have an etiquette expert weighing in. And this is a really weird story. Security experts say you've got to be careful posting photographs because it's possible to lift your fingerprints off them.
1: Weird.
2: Yeah. Isn't that crazy? I guess be careful what hand signs you make when you're having your picture taken. Although I don't know what would anybody do with your fingerprints? I guess put them in the file with everything else the government now has.
4: Or the cops could run, if they think you're a criminal, they could run your fingerprint through the system to see if it matches.
2: Cool. Well, we'll find out what that's all about from the O'Reilly Auto Parts Studios. This is the Bob and Tom Show.
5: CBS News Brief. President Trump's meeting with China Xi Jinping has wrapped up in Beijing.
6: The relationship is a very strong one. We've really done some wonderful things, I believe.
5: He says they reached fantastic trade deals, but made no mention of

0: Taiwan. The toll jumps to 24 in yesterday's Russian missile attack on an apartment building in Kyiv. CBS's Aiden Stretch is there.
1: Ukrainian officials say this was Russia's largest missile and drone attack over a two-day period since its full-scale invasion began in 2022.
0: Three children are among the dead. Sources tell us the Trump administration wants to indict former Cuban leader Raul Castro in the downing of a humanitarian group's plane in 1996. CBS's Sarah Lynch.
2: When this incident happened, Cuba had alleged that these planes, which were being flown by a humanitarian group, had flown into Cuban airspace and that this was justified.
0: CBS News Brief. I'm Deborah Rodriguez.

0: 1.56 billion bushels this year. Wheat output hasn't been this low again since the early 70s. A drought-laden winter wheat crop is the main reason, as geopolitical issues. Saxo Bank's Ole Hansen said in a note yesterday, farmers have not only faced poor growing conditions, but also sharply higher operating costs linked to the ongoing conflict between the U.S. and Iran. Chicago Board of Trade futures mixed in the pre-market. Traders watching for headlines from Beijing. There have been some agreements between the presidents Trump and Xi, but still major issues remain. I'm Jeff Nally.
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0: making art.
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5: Hello.
3: Jeff Oskey's there.
6: Hi, Josh.
3: Hi, Ace Cosby.
7: Hey.
3: Yeah.
5: There we go. It's brief.
3: There it is. I am Josh Arnold. There's Tom.
5: Well, thank you very much, Josh Arnold. It's great to see everybody. Glad we made it through the week.
4: Did you have a tough week, buddy?
5: I just need some sleep. 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That's my big treat in the weekends.
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5: Thank you very much, Josh. Christy, what do you got over there?
4: Dear Bob and Tom Show, this is from Chris. When I was a kid, my neighborhood had a flasher on a bike. This guy would, he says older guy, I don't know how old, would wear a long coat and flash the moms in the neighborhood.
3: The moms?
4: Yeah. One day after a flash, one of the moms came running out with two knives in each hand as he quickly pedaled off. She came back huffing and puffing and said, I'll cut his effing balls off. He goes, what a fun summer day in 1988 for me.
3: Man.
5: First of all, there's a couple things going on here.
4: Yeah.
5: If you're flashing, but you're on a bicycle.
4: Yeah, be careful.
5: With
4: about
5: a long
4: that.
5: Coat.
4: Yeah.
5: This takes a lot of planning here.
4: Yeah.
5: I mean, I guess maybe you'd wear a coat just down to the knees, but still, riding a bike with a long coat is tough. Riding a bicycle with no underwear on is tough.
3: I wonder if he came back after the knife incident.
4: I don't know.
3: Or if he went, you know what, I've pressed my luck in this neighborhood long enough.
4: Find a new one.
3: Yes.
5: Yeah. Oh, what a... Again, another reason to be glad when you woke up this morning, you were saying to yourself, you know what I'm going to do today? I'm going to grab my Schwinn and go flash some of the nice moms in the neighborhood. See?
3: Yeah.
5: You're going to have a much better day today.
3: Not compelled to do that.
5: Yeah. No. Okay, very good.
4: Tom, I think this letter is for you.
5: Okay.
4: It's very short, and it's from Emerald. It says, Dear Bob and Tom Show, my mom told me about what you guys said about roller dogs. I think they're rather delicious. I love roller dogs. Okay?
3: You know, I think not all of us poo-pooed them.
4: That's why I said it's for Tom.
3: Yeah, yeah.
5: I've never had one.
4: Then how can you poo-poo it?
5: I think I did. I prefer the ones wrapped in the foil. And
3: you know, oftentimes stadium dogs are also roller dogs.
6: Yeah. That's how they got them hot.
3: Right.
5: Okay.
3: So, but we were talking gas station.
5: I just don't know how long have they been there.
3: Well, your nicer gas stations will have little signs.
6: Yeah, they've
8: got a better system now.
6: Yeah, mm-hmm. With the time of when they put them on.
8: It's a different world out there.
6: Yeah.
5: I got to start going into these gas stations.
4: Yeah, you do.
8: They're good.
6: Speaking of the hot dogs, I talked about the paper towel routine. I tried Jeff's 30-second paper towel hot dog routine. Perfection. He went with the Nathan's brand and used Viva for the paper towel. It's thicker, like a cloth, he said.
3: And those are awesome paper towels. Yeah. I don't get them.
4: I'm a Bounty girl.
3: I am too, and I'm getting Viva.
6: The Viva's almost too good. You're like, am I using cloth?
4: Really?
3: They are great.
6: Yes.
7: Chris, you got to try them, yeah.
4: Okay, I have never
3: My grandma always had those kind of cloth. And man, I don't know why I haven't.
5: Are they more expensive?
8: They're pricey, aren't they?
3: Not if Ace is getting them.
5: I mean, that's what I was going to say. I don't know anything Ace splurges on. Now I do.
4: And I'm a Bounty girl just because I think my mom was a Bounty.
3: Sure.
5: So wait a second. Yeah. So the exact recipe, once again, is what?
6: You take a cold hot dog out of the fridge. You put it in the bun. You take one single paper towel. You roll it up in the paper towel, 30 seconds in the microwave, perfectly steamed bun, perfectly hot hot dog. You are ready to go.
4: I have to tell you, I looked at them at the store yesterday, and I went, do I buy

0: all this just to have one hot dog?
1: Yeah, you do. Oh, your second son or whatever, he'll eat some hot dogs. Okay. I'm not sure.
2: Well, you can certainly bring them in here. We're going to try them. The other day I mentioned on the air.
1: Oh, I'm sorry. That was Benny from Kalamazoo.
0: Hey, Benny.
2: Thank you, Benny. I mentioned we were talking about home stuff, and I mentioned that I had these dryer balls.
0: Mm-hmm. Alpaca balls.
2: But I couldn't remember where they came from. I got a nice letter reminding me where they came from. They're from Old Homestead Alpacas in Walla Walla, Washington. A farm owned by a veteran, and she seems like a great lady. And she actually is a veteran from she'd gone to Iraq and everything, so serious business. But we're trying. Do we have the look at this picture, Christy?
0: Yeah, and you guys don't poo poo my alpaca.
2: They're the cutest adorable things.
0: They are so cute.
2: The color of golden retrievers.
0: Oh, they come in all colors.
2: And you can tell she's an Army veteran.
1: Your golden retrievers. They're not the color of all golden retrievers.
0: Yeah, those are cream golden retrievers, Tom.
2: Sorry. Again, I'm trying to illustrate. What's interesting to me is I mentioned this woman is an Army veteran.
0: Yes.
2: Notice that these alpacas are all at attention, and they're looking directly at the camera.
1: Yeah, but they're out of formation, aren't they?
0: Yeah, they are. Oh, God. Yeah, they sure are.
2: You mean the little one in the back's going to get going to have to do 40 push-ups? But with those alpaca balls, you throw them in your dryer instead of dryer sheet. They're the best.
1: Didn't you get us those,
0: yeah,
1: Christy?
0: Yeah, I did.
1: I will be honest with you.
0: The dogs took care of them.
1: I'm not a fan of the in the dryer. No, my dogs love them.
0: Yeah.
1: It's their favorite toy.
0: I'm not a fan of them, but in the dryer either, but my dogs do like them.
2: Thanks. Why don't you like them in the dryer?
0: They don't. Never mind. I don't make a clothes soft enough for my liking. No,
2: but they separate the clothes. They're great.
0: Yeah, but...
2: But when you open up the dryer door and one falls out...
0: Yes.
2: Then your small dog, in my case, takes it and runs the other side of the house.
0: Sure.
1: Yeah, that's exactly right.
2: I have to get another batch of them, so I know where.
0: You know I love alpacas. That's not it, but I prefer a sheet.
2: You can visit,
0: won't use a dryer sheet.
2: You can visit oldhomesteadalpacas.com.
1: Oh.
2: Which, again, Army veteran. Badass. Went to Iraq, and now we're raising the alpacas. Good for, and they're great. I'm a big fan. And thank you for clarifying where those came from.
1: Can you ride an alpaca?
2: They're too small.
1: For 3 seconds. They would be considered...
2: Aren't they small llamas, essentially?
1: I don't... That's why I asked. I have
2: aren't
1: no
2: they,
1: idea.
2: Aren't they called Shetland llamas?
0: Shetland llamas? Like a Shetland pony?
2: Because a Shetland sheepdog's a little miniature collie, right?
1: Yes.
2: Sometimes I just do the jokes for myself. And maybe that one needed a little more thought. Have you ever seen a little Shetland sheepdog, Josh? Looks just like a little tiny collie.
1: I would have to look it up.
2: No, you don't need
0: Oh, my girlfriend used to have 3 of them at one time. They were awesome.
2: Huh. Very little pointy noses.
0: Now she's a corgi girl. She has corgis. Corgis are the dog of the year right now.
1: They're cute.
0: Yeah.
1: Yeah.
2: Now, Patty G.
3: Yes, sir.
2: Heard a great new song yesterday from you. And we wanted to announce that your dry bar special is finally about to be released.
3: First week of June.
2: More than a year after you did it. And you're going to be on the road coming up real soon, heading to Kalamazoo.
3: On the 30th. Yeah, Shakespeare's Pub.
2: Shakespeare's Pub in Kalamazoo, Michigan. You see Patty G. Why don't we favor everybody with a song for getting to be part of the first hour of our show? If you haven't played one lately, and see if your pipes are working.
3: Do we all have the focus for a full song, or you have something quick?
2: We have the focus. What have you got? What do you got over there?
3: Well, AI is in the news quite a lot. The last couple of weeks, every day, we have an AI story. So that kind of inspired this.

0: Thank you very much.
1: Pat Godwin. On his way to Kalamazoo, Michigan.
2: Yeah.
1: For a big live show coming up on the 30th of May. And once again, Shakespeare's is named after the fishing equipment.
2: Yeah, the rod, right? It's just a rod, rod and reels.
0: Yeah.
3: Yeah,
0: they've really
3: good.
0: Been around good forever. Stuff.
1: All right. Well,
4: yeah, quite a catch yesterday. Congratulations, Josh.
0: Oh, thanks, Jeff. And I had a nice day out there on the water.
4: Oh, did you really?
0: Yeah.
4: Caught a bunch?
0: Caught a whole mess of.
4: Ah.
1: Throw them all back? Or are you going to be eating them?
0: Oh, no. We throw them back.
1: Okay. Well, that's exciting.
0: Yeah. Josh had the big fish of the day, almost 4 pounds.
1: Do you guys talk to each other while fishing?
0: Yeah. A little bit.
1: You want to
0: post? Sometimes we're on opposite sides of the lake, and sometimes we're next to each other.
5: Every time Josh, if he's on the other side of the lake, catches one, I scream a profanity across the lake at him.
0: Yeah, he's not... whereas, you know what? You and I are very different in that way.
5: Yeah.
0: You'll be reeling one in. I'll be like, yeah!
5: Yeah, he reels one in.
0: I'm like, hate you! You son of a bitch!
2: He and I get both very different experiences.
1: That's my fish. What kind of fish are these?
5: Bass. And it was great. I was getting ready to leave, and Josh goes, hey, throw it right over there. There's a fish over there just hanging out. And I threw it, and it... grabbed my bait, I reeled it right in, and called it a day.
4: All right. Yeah. That's like ending on a free throw, isn't
1: it? Do your hands smell all fishy when you're done?
0: Oh, yeah. Yeah. I mean, you can wash them 5 times, and...
5: Oh, yeah.
0: No, it's gone after my shower this morning, but...
5: Yeah.
1: Yeah.
4: You don't wear gloves?
0: No.
4: Ooh.
2: Have you fallen in the lake yet this year?
0: This year, no.
1: You ever been accused of seeing another woman when your wife gets a whiff of those hands?
4: Oh, God.
2: Are you married? I didn't know you were married.
1: Or whatever. Whatever.
5: No, my lady gets a whiff, and she's like, have you been fishing? I'm like, no, I'm cheating on you.
1: Smell my elbow. yes, that's Sir Lou.
0: Yeah, we were noodling.
1: Well, thank you very much, fellas.
4: You ever done that?
0: No.
4: That looks horrific.
0: Yeah, I don't know if I want to be under the water that long. Because sometimes noodling we're under there for like 2 minutes.
4: Yeah.
1: That's where you shove your arm in a hole?
4: Yeah.
2: You pull the whole catfish out, yeah.
4: Right.
0: Yeah, you get the catfish to swallow your arm, essentially.
5: Yeah.
1: Now, you've seen the photos, and they're bleeding. The arms are all bloody.
5: Yeah. Every once in a while, it'll be a snapping turtle in there, yeah, not a catfish.
0: That's a fear, too.
5: Yeah.
0: Ooh. Oh, a copperhead's nest.
2: Could be anything in there.
1: No, thank you.
0: Water moccasins.
1: Now, we can do a quick update in the world of sports. What have you got going on over there?
5: Oh, I have another letter real quick about we were talking Jim Jones.
4: Yes.
5: Scott wrote in, most people don't know this about Jim Jones. He had a short career as a boxer. He had to stop. They couldn't find him opponents since he would take them out with one punch.
0: A fruit punch. Typically.
1: Oh, I see. A Kool-Aid variation there.
0: You took a lot of people out with one punch, didn't
4: you? Yeah, I did.
5: Over in Washington, Natty, an 8-week-old puppy, will make his big league debut as the official team dog of the Washington Nationals on Friday.
0: Well, that's fun.
1: Do we have a picture of this guy?
5: I think so.
4: There you go, Tom.
0: Adorable.
2: That's
4: right up your alley.
1: Yeah, that is.
5: The leash is longer. It's bigger than the dog.
4: Mm-hmm.
1: It's so what a cutie pie.
5: The Nationals acquired the dog in March. They conducted a fan vote to determine the name of the Golden

0: Retriever Labrador mix, whom they plan to include in community events and attend select home games.
1: I'm Natty.
2: That is a gorgeous little puppy.
1: This is my dugout.
0: I like Natty. That's a good name.
3: Look at those paws, boy.
2: Yeah.
3: Whoa.
2: Natty's going to be the size of a dinosaur. That's going to be a big little
1: Lambs of Goodums.
3: Yes.
2: He's better than the Tampa Rays dog.
3: What do they have?
2: Rabies.
1: Bad
2: name, I think.
1: Sometimes you don't let the people decide, do you?
3: No.
2: They had to get the word Ray in it, so they wanted to tie it into the dog world.
1: Come here, Rabies. Come here.
2: Here, boy. There probably is someone that has a dog named Rabies. Not
1: I'm
2: what I
1: tempted
2: think about
1: now.
2: It. I've always wanted to name a dog Foamy. Here, Foamy.
1: Especially if it's a St. Bernard.
2: But that's a great name for a dog. Got that's
3: Rabies?
2: No, Foamy.
3: Oh.
2: It's got that F sound. Dog's going to respond to that.
3: I thought they liked hard consonants.
2: My dogs know their names. They'll both be sitting there, and I'll say, Mr. Fletcher, he'll look up. Dungy knows his name.
3: Yeah, my dogs know their name, for sure.
2: Yeah. I think he doesn't know it's his name. I think he thinks it means treat might be coming. I'll follow you just in case.
3: Do you have one real smart dog and one that's kind of like special?
1: Yep.
2: well put. I think that might be the case.
3: Yeah, I do too.
2: You have
3: one too, don't you?
0: Yeah, I got it from the same person. You got your special dog.
3: Exactly.
2: Oh, really?
0: Yeah.
2: Okay. Christy Lee, how'd you get here today?
3: Oh, I drove my Hyundai, the Tucson Hybrid. 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
2: Thanks very much, Christy. Coming up in the news once again, a security expert says be careful exposing your fingers on photographs, because apparently they now have the technology to lift your fingerprints off of a photo. I'm not sure who this is applicable to, but just one more thing to be paranoid about. Also, we have pigs in the news of the porcine. Is it porcine or porcine, Josh? You know, when we're in the world of pigs.
1: I don't
2: pigs.
1: Know. I'll look it up.
2: In the pig world. Well, you also have sex toys for sale. At a used car lot. I'm hoping that the sex toys at least are new in the box, if you will.
1: What's it going to take to get this in you today?
2: Well, perhaps some of the lube on the shelf over there. I'll take the 30 weight. These are the O'Reilly Auto Parts Studios. 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
9: 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Thank you for being here with us. There's Christy Lee at the news desk.
10: Hello.
9: There's Pat Godwin.
11: Hey, Josh.
9: Jeff Oske is there.
12: That's right.
9: There's Ace Cosby.
13: Hey.
9: I am Josh, and we are all live from the O'Reilly Auto Parts Studios. There's Tom.
14: Well, thank you very much. We have a lot to get to today, and I'm in a good mood.
9: Good.
14: Glad it's Friday.
10: Are you?
9: You felt this week?
14: Oh, man.
9: It went all right.
14: Want to get some sleep.
9: Yeah, you will. That'll be great.
14: One of the things about daylight savings time in the summer in general, when you get up as early as we do, it's kind of hard to go to bed when...
10: The
14: sun's still up.
9: It really is still up.
10: Do you have blackout curtains?
14: Yeah. Sort of. I don't know if they're technically blackout curtains, but still, I mean, it's...
10: Yeah.
9: I do okay.
10: I do okay.
9: It's still
10: too.
9: Daylight, but it is a weird, weird thing when you go, man, it's got to be 6:30, 9:15.
14: And but the thing is, you live more or less alone, so, you know, I've got the kids are running around.
9: I know.
14: They're just getting in gear.
9: I don't know how, exactly.
10: What time do they go to bed for school?
14: Pardon me?
10: What time do they go to bed for school?
14: I don't know. I've been asleep for a couple hours.
10: Oh.
12: My oldest daughter, who's home from college yesterday, got up out of bed at 6:30 p.m.
10: What?
12: Yeah. For the day. That was like... her start of the day. I judge her, but I had those days.
14: Oh, yeah. Those were great days.
10: Yeah. I don't remember ever having those days.
12: Making waffles in the toaster at 7 p.m.
9: The problem for me was always when that turned into 2 weeks of that. Like if that, if I let that become my life, that I was a vampire.
10: Yeah. So you'd be up all night.
9: Yeah, I mean, I was doing comedy at the time, so it kind of worked, but I just didn't feel like a human being.
14: I know a couple people that live that way.
9: Yeah.
10: Yeah, you do.
9: Doesn't our friend Tim Cavanaugh live that way?
14: Yeah.
9: Yeah.
14: And yeah, not necessarily third shifters, but some people that just sleep all day. And I miss those days. Let's move forward here on the Bob and Tom program. We have Jeff Oskey sitting in for Chick McGee across the way there. What's going on?
12: Oh, man. What do you want first, Tom? You want hockey or a Guinness World Record? I know the answer to that. The world's largest soccer ball is coming to Massachusetts ahead of the FIFA World Cup.
9: Really?
12: Yeah. The Massachusetts Port Authority announced it's constructing a soccer ball that will have a 45 feet diameter, enough to take on the Guinness World Record title from Qatar's Doha Bank, which currently holds the record, with a ball measuring 39 feet and 11 inches in diameter. The soccer ball will be installed at Pierce Park in East Boston from June 12th through the 18th. The record attempt celebrates the World Cup games that will be

0: played at Boston Stadium this summer.
1: All right. You keep reading. They had to make that thing without using their hands.
2: That's the tough
0: Boy. I miss.
3: Is it hollow inside? Oh, my.
1: What do you
2: mean?
1: I know some people that are hollow inside.
2: It should have to be the exact same as a regular soccer
3: ball.
2: Thank
3: you, Josh.
2: The same amount of panels, everything.
3: Yeah.
1: Yeah, it... Okay, I can't tell from that photograph if it has the panels on it.
2: It does. Yeah, for sure, yeah.
1: Oh, yeah, okay, now I can tell. And it's, is that the official ball? It's going to be blue?
2: I would hope they're using the same ball.
3: That'd be cool.
1: Okay, that's a sort of a deep blue-colored ball, ready to go in the park.
3: Huh.
1: Talk about ball maxing.
2: Yeah, man, that's fun.
3: What do you do with that when it's over?
2: Yeah, I mean, maybe they'll keep. I don't know.
3: I mean,
2: it sounds like the one in Qatar stays there permanently
4: year round.
1: And is it full of air?
3: That's what I'm asking.
2: Yes, it must. I think it should have to be. Otherwise,
3: just
2: it's
3: like
2: just
3: a regular soccer ball.
2: Otherwise, it's not the world's largest.
3: No, it's just a frame. Replica.
2: Right.
3: Yeah.
4: They should have the world's largest bike pump to pump it up.
1: Or the world's largest head to head the ball, I mean. Or you could have 300 Boston hookers.
4: That's a lot of head.
1: And 300 Boston Johns. The world's head record. Okay, sorry.
4: This one is a Guinness World Record, but I'm going to go ahead and hit this.
5: Stupid. Oh, wait a second.
2: I mean, this is totally against protocol.
4: A British sailor is preparing to make a second attempt at crossing the Atlantic Ocean in a tiny boat to break the Guinness World Record title. Andrew Bedwell initially tried to break the record back in 2023, but his 3-foot, 10-inch-long vessel.
1: Okay, what? That's smaller than a bathtub.
4: Yeah. The vessel's called the Big C. Unfortunately, it was dropped onto concrete and destroyed. So now he has a new micro yacht dubbed Big CV2 that is just as tiny but sturdier than the previous version. He will set off from St. John's in Newfoundland with the hopes of traveling 1,900 miles across the ocean in 3 months. The title's currently held by Hugo Vieland of USA, who in 1993 crossed the Atlantic in his boat Father's Day, measuring 5 feet, 4 inches.
3: Yikes.
1: So this thing, if we have a picture, it's the size of a bathtub. There you go. And
2: it's funny. It's got solar panels. That's terrifying.
3: He can't even lay down.
2: And it is a sailboat.
1: He barely has room for his, he can stretch his legs kind of.
2: Sucks.
1: How
3: do you rest?
6: You don't.
1: And you rest. It's. I think it's like you're sitting in a dentist chair, kind of.
2: By the way, you mispronounced world's record attempt at going across the Atlantic Ocean. It was man decides to commit suicide. That looks terrifying. What is this idiot?
3: That's nuts.
2: One mild squall and this guy is gone.
1: This article says that he'll be facing sometimes waves as high as 30 feet.
3: No.
6: That's a death wish.
2: Yeah.
1: The boat, there's another picture of it where it's out of the water. It has kind of a long, a deep keel, which I think will probably keep it upright, I guess.
2: It would have to be like one of those.
1: Like a bobber, right. Essentially.
3: Yeah.
1: But he's doing it to raise awareness for various.
6: So he has people in boats around him, though, right?
1: No.
6: Some team?
1: No.
3: No?
1: No.
6: No.
2: Yeah, some of those guys have, like the swimmers and stuff, but I.
1: No, no, this guy's out there on his own.
4: He's a goner. I'm surprised Tom hasn't. How do you go to the restroom?
2: Oh, he'll go right over the. Yeah, he'll somehow maneuver it to where he can just put his ass over the.
1: I think he probably will have a bucket.
2: Oh, there's not room for a bucket in there.
6: The boat's a bucket.
2: He uses a shoe.
1: But
3: can he get cover? Like it goes in like under.
2: Right. Is there?
3: Yeah, you know what I mean.
2: Underneath, maybe 2 feet, where he could, like under a desk, almost.
1: The boat isn't even 4 feet long. So
2: yeah,
1: I would assume he can duck down and cover himself.
3: Right.
1: I would think
2: it's just gonna be
1: the sail's tiny.
3: It is.
1: The sail looks like it's about.

0: feet.
1: You know what's long is the parade of sharks who will be following you day one.
2: Their own little sushi boat.
3: Yeah. There's a picture of it underway. It looks kind of cool. I mean, it looks like he's having fun.
1: It looks like it would be fun to just cruise around in a cove.
4: Yeah.
1: But
4: take it to Catalina. But don't.
3: He's, you know, he's raising awareness for cancer research. But by the way, by calling it the Big C.
1: Is that what he's doing?
3: Yeah.
1: Because people do call it the Big C.
3: Yeah.
1: Huh. Mm. Oh, it's also a pun, I guess, on SEA, but. Or maybe I'm giving him too much credit.
2: I think you are.
3: maybe his girlfriend said, hey, look. You haven't been able to find the little C.
1: From one Big C to another.
5: Do we know, is he married? Because
1: I don't know.
5: Can you imagine trying to tell your wife?
4: Imagine getting life insurance on that guy.
3: I'm going to get in the 3.5-foot boat and cross the ocean.
5: You don't love me anymore, do you? No, that's why I'm getting in this boat.
2: Okay. It's called troubled marriage.
1: Is he going from? I apologize. Okay, yeah, thank you.
3: To what? To Ireland? Is that where it was?
4: 1,900 miles.
2: 3 days. Yeah.
5: Doesn't say where he's headed.
1: Oh, he's headed to Ireland. Oh yeah, the old Titanic route. That's go for it.
3: Well, good luck, sir.
1: I got an ice cube.
3: Coming up, we have sex toys for sale at the used car lot. How did you word that, Josh?
1: What's it going to take for me to get that into you today?
3: We'll find out about that. We have a rather sad murder update we'll get to.
4: Yeah, that story's bizarre.
3: And bongs in the news. We were talking a lot about bongs the other day.
1: It's from the bong.
3: We have bongs in the news. And are bongs legal now everywhere? Wasn't there a thing where
4: I didn't know they were illegal.
3: Well, didn't Tommy Chong go to jail for selling bongs online?
1: That had to do more with federal shipping issues. That's how they got him. Yeah, it was the tax. It was the Capone tax evasion type.
3: Oh God,
1: I know. Leave that guy alone.
3: No kidding. Jeez, all he's done is bring joy to millions of people.
1: No,
3: some prosecutor with a bad haircut goes after.
1: Yeah, that was a joke.
3: These are the O'Reilly Auto Parts Studios. 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
9: 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President Trump's on his way back to Washington after wrapping up a two-day summit with Xi Jinping in China.
10: This has been an incredible visit. I think a lot of good has come of it. We've made some fantastic trade deals, great for both countries.
9: He made no mention of their big point of contention, Taiwan's independence. Sources tell CBS News the U.S. wants to file criminal charges against 94-year-old Raul Castro, Cuba's former president, in the downing of a humanitarian plane in 1996. CBS's Sarah Lynch.
11: His brother, Fidel Castro, was the president of the communist regime at the time, and he was the head of the military at the time.
9: Army Sergeant Jose Serrano's wife has been released from custody a month after she was picked up by ICE.
12: It took me like 2-3 minutes to actually react to and understand what they told me on the phone.
9: DZ Serrano, who's undocumented, is from El Salvador. CBS News Brief. I'm Deborah Rodriguez.
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6: 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Hey, it's the Bob and Tom Show. Thanks for being here. We are live from the O'Reilly Auto Parts Studios. Christy Lee is at the news desk.
7: Hi.
6: I have a car question for you coming up.
7: Hopefully I can answer it.
6: There is Pat Godwin.
8: Hello, Josh.
6: Jeff Oster is there.
9: Hi, Josh.
6: Hi, it's Cosby. Hey, man. Uh-oh. I am... Josh Arnold and Tom, you got anybody in this room should be able to answer this, but I'm not a huge car guy, but if I were to collect cars, it would be older cars that I just like and not, like, I would like to get, like, a 77 Wagoneer.
7: Yeah, that's actually very cool.
8: Those are very collectible.
7: Very collectible.
8: Okay. And there's a guy here that has a bunch of them.
6: Okay, gotcha. So that's actually considered, like...
8: There's almost somebody collecting everything.
7: Mm-hmm.
8: I mean, even cars that are notoriously awful.
6: Mm-hmm. Yeah.
8: There are people that collect them.
7: Yeah.
8: Somewhere.
7: Yeah.
8: But I like the guys in L.A. that they'll get a really cool car, an old one, and they'll drive it every day.
6: Yeah. Isn't that great? Yeah.
8: So.
6: Yeah. I still do get excited when I see old cars.
10: Oh, yeah.
6: Yeah. Or, like, you know, even a 60-something Charger or whatever that.
7: Sure.
6: I love that, but.
8: Yeah, I just.
7: Yeah, the muscle cars are always big. I mean, they are never
6: like, can you, like, is there, like, an 85 Dodge Caravan? Like, can I just.
7: Yeah, we can find you one. For sure.
8: You know, I don't know if there's, like, a collectible minivan. That may be where it ends.
6: Like, that was the car that, like, my family had growing. It's like, what if I just wanted that?
7: But that's, it means something to you. As long as it means something to you, it doesn't matter that.
8: But I mean, driving an old Chevelle or an old GTO from that's the way to go.
7: 69 Chevelle.
8: That's well, that's perfect timing because do we have our gentleman on the phone? Okay. Speaking of cars, we have a friend from Louisville. It's Jeff. And Jeff contacted us because he is a repo man. And I thought it might be fun to talk to somebody. Hey, Jeff, it's Tom here. Can you hear me?
11: Yes, sir. How you doing?
8: Hey, good. Now, it's my understanding that you wrote a letter in saying that you are indeed a repo man, and you were going to help us learn about the world of repossessing cars. So, now, Jeffrey, do you want to talk to the other Jeff and tell him about your experience?
10: Well, I just came out one morning, and my car was gone, and I thought that it had been stolen, and come to find out, it had been stolen, but by Jeff. This Jeff.
11: Yes, sir. That's what I do. 99% of our recoveries are no contact, meaning you're asleep in your house and your dogs don't wake up and everybody's happy. And when you wake up in the morning, your car's gone.
8: That's what I do. Now, do you have the keys?
11: No. Typically, obviously, with no contact, that means I drag it out of your driveway, take it back to my impound lot. And like I said, when you wake up, your car is gone. And, then the next day you come over and you get your stuff out of the car and give us the key.
7: How do you drag the car out of the driveway?
8: Yeah, how do you get out of park to even tow it?
11: Oh, Christy, I'm very good.
8: He is. So if the car is in gear, you can still tow it?
11: I can. If it's a front-wheel drive car nosed in your driveway, I can grab it from the back. And my wrecker and me are very good at this. We just pick it up and we drag it out onto the street. Then I grab it from the front and off I go.
6: How many times have you been caught mid-act?
11: About, let's say, one every 10.
6: Okay, they come out and they go, what the hell are you doing?
11: Exactly. But of course, ultimately, they know what's going on.
6: Sure.
11: Like, it's not like you don't know that you're behind on your car payment. So, yeah, when they come out, it's just an opportunity for me to talk to them. They can get their stuff out of the car. They give me the key and off we go. And then, you know, maybe two or three days later, they come to my lot and they get their car back. And I'm happy to give them their car back if the bank says yes. So
6: sure.
11: I don't want to keep your car. I just want to take your car.
8: Now, Jeff, there has to be a situation where

0: which you grabbed a car and you thought, you know something? I wouldn't mind having this car. Have you ever been able to buy one from somebody that you were repossessing?
1: Two or three times the opportunity has arisen, but like when I repo a 2025 Hellcat Dodge Challenger, which is worth $50,000 or $60,000,
2: mm-hmm.
1: I love the car, but I'm not going to spend $60,000 on a hot rod car. So no, it goes to the auction. If the customer doesn't get the car back, it goes to the auction, and I'm happy to let them have it.
3: What is that? The number one car you've repossessed, the Dodge Hellcat?
0: I doubt it.
3: Well, no, I bet you it is.
0: Is that the number one car? No.
3: What's the number one?
1: The number one. If I were going to say the number one, it's Kias. I mean, God bless Kia and Hyundai, but my joke is if you have $5 in a Pulse, you can get yourself a new Kia Forte. So, yes, it is. Kias. And what? Again, not knocking them. It's not my fault, but yeah.
0: What's the most interesting thing you've found in a car? Personal possessions that were in the car when you got it back to the lot?
1: Oh, good Lord.
0: Yeah, careful.
1: Found several hundred dollars.
3: Oh, okay.
1: Yeah, I know. I found lots of illegal drugs, and I found counterfeit money. And the bestest thing was probably you guys know this better than me, but some sort of harness that a guy puts on, and I'm pretty sure it's so he could be led around with a leash. And whatever they were doing there, yeah, it was in the back seat of that car.
0: And, wow.
3: You put gloves on to remove that.
0: Yeah. Thank you.
3: Have you ever had?
1: I'm kidding. Yeah.
3: Have you ever had someone pull a gun on you?
1: Yes, sir. Twice. Yeah. I mean, I don't know what you want to say about that. I talked him out of it. And
2: good thing.
0: Once again, we're speaking to the repo man. It's Jeff in Louisville.
4: Do you wear a medallion or a badge around your neck like in a chain?
1: No. Here's the problem. Repossession is a civil procedure. So when you put something on that suggests that you're a law enforcement officer, you're now violating the civil procedure thing of that. So no, there are lots of repo guys that do that. They put on a bulletproof vest with some badge that says repo agent, but no, legally, I am not supposed to do that. And I don't want to, misinform people.
0: So, did you do it by yourself or do you have somebody with you helping out?
1: I have a team. I'm night shift. I have a day shift guy. Yeah, I have five employees, but currently, because you can't find good help, I'm the only one working night shift. Literally, I'm sitting on the side of the street with a car on the hook right now.
3: Oh, wow.
2: What do you got for us?
3: Yeah.
4: Now, in your impound lot right now, do you have a 2017 Pathfinder?
3: Jeff, you pull up to a house. You pull up to a house, and you've got the car tied on, and you're getting ready to go, and the hottest woman you've ever seen walks out of that house, and she's sort of wearing a haphazardly closed robe, and she says, look, I will just absolutely rock your world now for the next hour. Just give me four more days.
1: No.
3: A man of integrity.
1: No, I would tell you this. I am married, so of course the answer is no, absolutely not, Josh.
2: Good but job.
1: Off the air, I can tell you some stories. When you drag a car out of a driveway at 2 o'clock in the morning, there are girls that come out in their underwear and the skimpiest. I don't know why people sleep like this, but yes. I've had young women running out trying to get in the car in absolutely stripper attire, and I am nothing but polite and professional and say, hey, I've actually said before, you want to go back in the house, put some clothes on, I will not leave with your car until you want to come back out and talk to me.
3: You're a good man, Jeff. You're a good man.
5: Better man than I.
0: Jeff, the repo man in Louisville. Hey, Jeff, thanks for getting in touch with us. Interesting topic. Be careful out there.
1: Yes, sir. I appreciate that.
0: All right. Thanks very much. Wow.
3: That's a tough job, and he sounds like he's absolutely got some humanity.
4: He does.
3: Or he injects humanity.
0: Lets people get their stuff.
2: And he's professional.
0: Man. I forgot to ask him. Maybe you know this. Typically, how many payments do you have to be behind before they come get it?
4: It's three, typically, at the 3-month mark.
2: Oh, you know this, huh?
4: I know it. Yeah.

0: Boy, do I know it.
1: Okay. Well, that's interesting.
2: So you've had a car repoed?
0: Two.
2: Oh.
3: Yeah.
0: I got one back, yeah.
3: Yeah, it's okay. That's a tough position, man.
2: Yeah, I feel bad for people.
0: Yeah.
2: Seven months you got, though.
3: Thank goodness.
4: Yeah.
2: Yeah,
4: yeah, I moved it around. There's some tricks. But Jeff and his buddies are on to most of them.
2: Yeah.
4: The repo guy I watched, they'll do like a mile radius because they'll park at like a neighbor's house or they'll park down the street at the CVS or whatever. Yeah. So they know the tricks.
3: You think anybody, and there would have to be, because if they had the money to do this, they might just go ahead and pay their monthly payment. But do you think anybody's repainted their car?
0: and
3: how much of a difference would that make?
2: Oh.
3: Hey, we pulled up to the house and it said there was going to be a white Chevy, and it's actually a purple Chevy. What are we?
1: But it's got the Earl Scheib license plate.
3: Yeah. Am I still allowed to take it?
4: That's interesting.
2: I don't know.
4: I'd never even thought about painting the car to get out of it.
1: I always thought that'd be a great gag if you had money to burn. You rent a car, go get it painted when you turn it in just to see the look on the guy's face. Wait a second.
4: Well, they did that in Jackass. They rented a car and took it to a demolition derby and then brought it back. I believe. Isn't that what happened?
3: Oh, that's a great idea. That guy's face was just,
1: coming up, we have some cool stuff in the world of news. Speaking of cars, we've got a used car lot where the cops caught him selling stolen sex toys. Again, Josh, your line is what?
3: What's it going to take for me to get that into you today?
1: Sir or madam.
3: Right.
1: Yeah. Right now, I want to talk a little bit about the world of housing. You own your house? Well, guess what? It's probably worth more than it was just a few years ago. I can't explain it, but it's crazy what's been going on with the value of a home. And if you are sitting on some debt and you want to get out of it, one of the ways you can do that is by taking advantage of the fact that the property you own may be worth a lot more than it was. You don't have to sell it necessarily. You can grab some of that equity by doing a refi, as they say. Refinancing it. 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They can tell you in about 10 minutes whether or not this might work for you, so they can look at the value of your home, et cetera, et cetera. 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
6: CBS News. President Trump's on his way back to Washington after wrapping up a two-day summit with Xi Jinping in China.
7: This has been an incredible visit. I think a lot of good has come of it. We've made some fantastic trade deals, great for both countries.
6: He made no mention of their big point of contention, Taiwan's independence. Sources tell CBS News the U.S. wants to file criminal charges against 94-year-old Raul Castro, Cuba's former president, in the downing of a humanitarian plane in 1996. CBS's Sarah Lynch.
8: His brother Fidel Castro was the president of the communist regime at the time, and he was the head of the military at the time.
6: Army Sergeant Jose Serrano's wife has been released from custody a month after she was picked up by ICE.
9: It took me like 2-3 minutes to actually react to and understand what they told me on the phone.
6: DZ Serrano, who's undocumented, is from

0: El Salvador. 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I'm Deborah Rodriguez.
1: I'm Jeff Daly on the Cromwell Ag Radio Network. Yesterday's market session dominated by algorithmic headline trading, sending nearby soybean futures to their worst daily loss in 2 months, dragging down corn and wheat futures as well. Though it's difficult to classify details of President Trump's visit to China this far as bearish, it is clear that traders expected more, or perhaps were simply waiting for the event to pass before hitting the sell button to avoid missing out on any bullish surprise. In the outside market, any markets were flat to a touch weaker, perhaps on optimism that the U.S. and China would form a united effort to reopen the Strait of Hormuz. Equity markets were firm yesterday on optimism regarding the U.S. and China trade relationship. And the commodity market yesterday, it was July corn down 13 and a quarter cents. December corn was down 11 and three quarter cents. In the soybean pit, the traders were waiting for news and hoping that soybeans would be discussed and trade between President Trump and President Xi. There's been no mention much of agriculture commodities, and that's been a disappointment to trade. Result yesterday, July soybeans were down 36 and a half. November soybeans down 24 and a quarter cents. I'm Jeff Daly.
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3: 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It's Mitch Mahan from 9 to 2. 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
2: Storm Saturday, high 76, and then partly cloudy, 84 on Sunday. Currently, we have 46 degrees.
3: Big weekend, Indianapolis Motor Speedway, of course, qualifying. Let's see if we can get some action in spite of a little bit of rain here and there. More practice coming up today. I was at the track yesterday. It's always a great feeling. You start getting Indy fever. We're looking forward to it. Special edition of this show coming up next Friday. And, of course, on race day, the special famous morning show.
4: Hello, hello. You're in a place called the Bob and Tom Show. We are live from the O'Reilly Auto Parts Studios. There's Christy Lee at the news desk.
2: Hello, Josh Arnold.
4: Pat Godwin's there.
5: Hey, Josh.
4: Jess Hooker has joined us.
6: Hello.
4: There is Jeff Oskey.
7: That's right.
4: Ace Cosby, how the heck are you?
8: Good.
4: Good, man. I am Josh Arnold. And Tom, we know that you've had a busy week, not as much sleep as you like, but my gosh, if the weekend ain't here and you can snooze away.
3: Yeah, I'll probably get a 6.5 hours.
4: Yeah,
3: that's unheard of. My routine. There's a lot going on. A lot of action at my home. A lot of action out of the speedway. It's going to be a great week.
4: Yeah, there's a lot of happiness too. So that's good.
3: I'm looking forward to it. Now we just got off the phone with a repo man. Mm-hmm. That was really interesting.
4: Yeah, good guy. He's got a rough gig, but you know. It, you don't like to have a job where you make people unhappy, but he seems like he really does his best to, hey, I know this is a tough situation, let's...
2: The hours suck, but I think I would rather have that night shift than the day shift.
4: Oh, really?
2: Yeah.
7: Yeah, especially if ladies are coming out in their panties.
2: Well, there's that, but I don't care about that, but just...
3: I don't know, it's a tough call. I mean, aren't you more likely to get someone who's drunk and, you know, likely to...
2: Well,
3: Jump on you. You know what I'm saying?
6: Maybe, yeah.
4: Yeah, I don't know. I mean, it's...
3: Which from I got this letter that kind of, it's sort of on the topic. We were talking about how it's kind of hard to go to, we have to get up really early, and I'm sure a lot of folks listening get up really early, and it's hard to do that with the summertime hours, especially with daylight savings time, which is great. I'm fully in favor of, it's just hard to do sometimes. And you asked me if I had blackout curtains.
2: Right.
3: I don't exactly do. Well, I got this letter. Dear Bob and Tom Show, if your blackout curtains don't help you get to sleep, try blackout drinking. It works for me.
4: Yeah.
3: Thank you very much for your kind words, sir. Now let's move forward here. We were visiting the sports page. Are we ready to move on?
4: Oh, we can move on unless you want me to update us on the hockey scores for the last...
3: Well, there aren't too many.
4: Well, no, there's just two. Mitch Marner scored a tremendous goal 62 seconds after the opening faceoff, and the Vegas Golden Knights cruised into the Western Conference Final with a 5-1 victory over the Anaheim Ducks. Are you happy about that, Josh, or do you not care?
3: Indifferent to that series.
4: What about the Buffalo? Captain Nick Suzuki and Jake Evans scored 68 seconds apart late in the second period, and the Canadiens defeat Buffalo 6-3 to take a 3-2 lead in the second round of the playoff series.
3: I'm fine with that, even though I like Buffalo, but because a Canadian team I would like to see in the finals.
4: So. All right. Yeah, and that's news.
3: A good friend of mine is a diehard Montreal fan. So,
4: oh, les Habitants.
3: So I'll be rooting for them then.
4: All right.
2: Okay. You won't watch hockey.
3: I'm not going to watch. I'm just rooting for them.
4: Yeah, that's nice of you. Yeah.
2: Okay.
3: I've got much better things to do.
4: Tell him he's got a good team going on. So now, will you watch the playoffs, Josh?
3: Or? Yeah.
4: Yeah. Okay.
6: And the playoffs is 7-game series.
4: Yes.
3: That sounded authoritative.
4: Yeah, I know. Okay. I'm trying to remember some because I spent so much time also with baseball. I get them.
6: Oh, okay. Yeah, I gotcha.
3: Okay, now, earlier this week, I really enjoyed talking to our a repo guy a few minutes ago.
6: Yeah.
3: My favorite other thing this week was another random phone call. We talked with a guy named Dr. Buckets.
2: Ryan Martin, yeah.
3: There you go, very good. Ryan Martin, he's a gym teacher in Maine.
4: Fartin' Martin, they call him. Well, some of his students might.
3: Really?
4: Well, sure. Kids and their teacher names, you try to do whatever you can. Mm-hmm.

0: comedically.
1: Oh, yeah. Well, Miss Grunt, we got a problem. No, Mr. Coach Martin has three Guinness World Records. Most recently, he has the world record for the most half-court shots in 1 hour. He hit 272 shots in an hour, and that was almost exactly a 33% from half court. He also has the world record for the most free throws in an hour, almost 2,500. And what did he say his percentage was?
2: 94%.
1: 94% of them went in. And the most NBA distant threes, just over 1,500 in 1 hour. So he's going for what record now in a couple weeks?
2: 24 hours, three-pointers. And what was it? 10,000? He has to beat something like 10,000 something. Well, it was one every 8 seconds.
1: Yeah. That, which is, I couldn't stand up that long.
2: Yeah.
1: Crazy. Keep shooting. So, but it was a great call. The reason I'm bringing it up is it was really, he's a cool guy and it was really funny. If you get a chance, you might want to grab that and listen to it. It's floating around our social media, et cetera, et cetera. It's the guy was really cool and we wish him the best in his, it's in a couple weeks.
2: May 31st.
1: Right? Oh, okay.
2: Yeah.
3: Mm-hmm. Jason had me send him some Bob and Tom swag, so maybe he'll wear it.
2: Yeah, maybe. That'd be great.
1: All right. Some swag.
0: Well, there should be a note enclosed that says, you will wear this.
3: Jason.
1: We did have a real quick question. Obviously, you're allowed to take breaks, but I assume he's not going to, except, I mean, he'll make a very quick bathroom break, I would think, but that's it.
3: Did you tell him to eat nuts like the surgeons do, and now you do?
1: I should have told him that. Yeah, I should explain what you're talking about.
0: Yes.
1: No, I was, some people I know that are surgeons, if they're having an extremely busy day, they will take a 1 minute break in the middle of an 8 hour surgery to pee and throw some nuts, literally. That's, they don't have time to, I'd like the salmon. Can I get the mashed potatoes? The green beans were braised. No, they got to eat quick.
0: Do you think Dr. Buckets dribbles when he pees?
2: Oh my gosh.
0: There's no rim shot? Damn, I can't find it.
1: Well, Christy Lee is at the news desk, but before we get over there, Pat, you had a new song that I really enjoyed. I was wondering if you could play it for us.
4: Would you like me to favor you with a tune?
2: I would love that.
1: If you please. And this gives me an opportunity to plug two things.
3: Okay.
1: Patty G will be in concert on your favorite television set coming up in early June. It's finally the Dry Bar Special, which you filmed more than a year ago and, 40 pounds ago?
4: I'm a little big in it.
1: No, I'm not being...
4: the humor will come through, though.
1: No, I'm not being critical.
4: Guys are funny.
1: I'm saying congratulations. You lost all that weight. I know you've been working on it at the gym constantly.
4: Yeah.
1: Good for you. Also, you're going to be doing your thing live in Kalamazoo, Michigan, coming up. Is it the 30th? May 30th?
4: It is the 30th, a Saturday night.
1: At a place called Shakespeare's. Mm-hmm, yeah. That's going to be a must-see show.
4: Oh, I think so.
1: And are you going to take someone with you, or do you have a gal in Kalamazoo?
4: Yeah! You know me. I'm on Tinder constantly. I check the traps in the morning. Somebody will show up. You know me.
1: This is something new you just played yesterday. I like this.
4: What could ruin such a pleasant scene? It's more annoying than a drunk marine. It's louder than a busted muffler on a souped-up car. What's irritating when you're trying to think? You know what sucks when you just want to drink. It's scary.

0: Thank you very much.
1: You know what song I hear almost every time now at a karaoke night is Before He Cheats.
2: Oh, for the last
1: 10 or 15 years.
2: Mm-hmm. That's a big one.
1: And Carrie Underwood. Mm-hmm. Carrie Underwood is probably responsible for more body damage to trucks.
2: Yes.
1: Than, like, sort of inadvertently.
2: Yeah.
3: A body company should sponsor her next tour.
1: right.
3: For car repair. Do you know that this is a weird fact that I happen to know. In Japan, where karaoke was invented, of course, English-speaking songs are extraordinarily popular.
2: Okay.
1: That's how it was in Korea. Yeah, when I lived there.
3: Much more likely to have people get up there and do
1: absolutely.
3: A song in English. Mm. Did the accent tend to come through?
1: Absolutely. Yeah, it did.
2: So you'd giggle the whole time, wouldn't you?
3: We're right. Well, that's Scooby-Doo.
4: Josh, when my son went to Japan last year, they went to a karaoke place, but you don't sing for like a group. Like there's like 20 rooms.
1: Exactly.
4: And you and your group go in a room. You aren't performing for the whole bar.
1: Right.
4: Is that how it is in South Korea?
1: Yeah.
4: Oh, okay.
1: You would rent a room. They're called nori bongs, which translates to music room. And you would go into... You'd go in there, you'd have your own server come in, bring drinks.
2: That's fine.
1: And they would leave, and then, yeah, it would be a, you know, two of you, or it could be 15.
3: Doesn't seem to be as much fun, though.
1: And then some, you could actually ask, like, let's say you and I went.
4: Yeah.
1: The server might say, would you like some company? And then two girls would come in and just sing with us.
4: Oh, really?
1: Yeah.
4: What's that? Run me.
1: I don't remember, because there wasn't any, I mean, I'm sure maybe in some of them there's extracurricular activity, but you can also just have them hang out with you.
4: Yeah, no, that's all I want.
1: Yeah, exactly, yeah.
4: No, that's fun.
1: Yeah, they were fun, man. The nori bongs were great.
3: Nori bongs?
1: Yeah, that's what they were called, yeah. So it was so awesome.
3: That's cool. Very interesting. Well,
1: but I also like American karaoke nights.
3: Yeah, I think it's cool. Having the crowd there is half the fun, I would think.
1: Yeah.
3: I wonder how it got transformed when it came over here. I guess, well, the bars don't want to have to build a bunch of rooms.
1: right. Yeah. But Godwin's right. Everything in that song is true also.
3: And we found out yesterday the number one songs for karaoke, like you say, Friends in Low Places
5: is huge.
3: Is way up there.
2: Sweet Caroline has to be.
6: Yeah, that was
3: Sweet Caroline
6: one.
3: was number one.
2: Oh, okay. Yeah, there you go.
1: What's yours, Jess?
2: Brass in Pocket, probably.
1: Oh, I love this.
2: Or, Like a Virgin by Madonna.
1: Oh, that's fun.
2: Yeah. Those are the two.
3: Yeah, now, Jeff, do you ever do it?
1: No. What would you pick?
4: The last time I did it, I did Safety Dance.
1: Oh, awesome.
4: No, there's like a 4-minute instrumental in the middle of the song.
1: I just
4: had to stand up there and like do the robot.
1: Which is great.
4: No,
1: I would have loved to have seen that.
4: It was so not good.
3: They probably wouldn't have the one I'd wanted to.
1: Oh, really? What you wanted, they wouldn't have?
3: No.
5: What would you do?
3: Roxy Music, Do the Strand.
5: The Strand.
3: That's a great song.
2: God.
3: You do the Strand.
4: You wouldn't do the Freddy?
3: Oh, my
2: Thanks.
3: God.
2: Thanks.
4: You're welcome.
1: I would probably have Do the Strand before the Freddy.
2: Yeah.
3: Oh, I don't think so.
1: You would think more karaoke guys have the Freddy at the available than Roxy Music?
3: Oh, the Freddy is a classic.
5: I don't think they have Do the Freddy in there.
3: What kind of cheap karaoke machine do you have if you don't have Do the Freddy?
2: We started this.
4: I know.
3: Okay. I doubt it.
2: I do have some sad news today in the world of music. Did you see this?
3: Oh.
2: Clarence Carter has passed away at the age of 90.
1: Clarence Carter?
2: Known for Patches and Stroking.
1: That's
2: Yeah.
3: I got it right here.
1: The Sniper.
3: We be Stroking right here. When you

0: I just had
1: And he also, I wasn't aware of this, he has raunchy songs like Slip Away and Backdoor Santa.
2: Did Slip Away is not raunchy at all.
1: Really? That's AP yeah. calls it.
2: AP just got that wrong.
1: Okay.
2: That's a lovely Slip Away. Slip Away.
3: That's a great song.
1: This is called AI now.
2: Yeah. AI AP. Yeah.

0: got that wrong.
1: Right. Slip Away, isn't that his song about lube?
0: See, that must have been what this AI thought. Yeah.
2: But of course, his biggest hit, we all know.
3: Patches.
2: Yeah.
3: Right?
4: Patches. Oh, I forgot. That is him. Patches?
2: Yeah.
3: And Clarence Carter, was he blind?
2: He was born blind in Montgomery, Alabama.
1: I didn't know that.
2: Taught himself guitar and majored in music at Alabama State College.
3: I mean, the guy's really a genius. That's works of genius.
2: Yeah.
3: If you're not familiar with his work,
1: you know,
3: it's great.
1: The woman tells him in Stroken is, if my stuff ain't tight enough, you can stick it up my... Woo!
3: See, like I said, the man's a genius. Shakespeare, wow. Shakespeare would be jealous.
1: And that's why he followed it up with Backdoor Santa.
2: Yeah.
4: Jeff, can you imagine a girl going, hey, I just want you to know, if I'm not tight enough up front, you can go ahead.
1: Oh, is that right?
3: And a lot of his stuff ended up getting sampled. So I hope he got the proper...
2: Yeah.
3: Not just the respect, but the funds from sampling his work.
1: A great voice.
3: Yeah. Do you remember Patches?
5: No, I don't.
2: Patches, I'm leaning on you.
1: You know when you...
3: Patches, it's one of those story songs, and it's about...
5: Is it about a clown?
2: No.
1: It sounds like it would be, doesn't it?
3: Here's I can play... I'll play just a little bit of it.
5: Okay.
3: Patches, I'm
2: the
3: Here we go. Patches!

0: what a listen.
1: It's
0: to
1: a father son situation.
2: Yes, the dad's dying, and they have a farm, and yeah, he's got to take over the farm. They're poor.
3: He's giving them the horse.
2: Yeah,
0: but I mean the soul and the voice. I mean, not everybody could do that.
4: When you're running this farm, don't spend all your time stroking. He goes right in.
0: Okay, coming up, let's see. I'm going to give you a chance here. Everyone is eligible. Raise your hand. Don't shout out your answer. Okay.
2: All right.
0: Here we go. What is this? Besides
2: dead air.
0: Dead air. Thank you very much.
3: Christy wins.
0: You know, this problem. Could you get Eddie in here? There are too many switches. Oh, yeah, there are too many switches on this thing.
3: Right. You're right. Yeah.
2: Yeah. Eddie's right. I did.
3: Your brain is something Eddie can fix.
0: It's not my brain. It's my incompetence. Would you please get it right? Here we go. What is this?
3: Nobody has their hand raised yet. Ace is about to.
5: Ace, do you know?
0: By the way, Pat, what's the word I'm looking for? The construction of the song. The arrangement is so dated, that should help you figure out what this is.
2: I have no idea.
0: I'll give you a hint. Your hint is television. Here we go.
3: That's what it sounds like.
2: It's
3: got to
2: be a theme song.
1: You need a little more hint than that.
6: Canon.
0: There's your hint.
5: Wait, hold on.

0: You work in the ER. You're ready to reattach some fingers.
1: Oh.
0: It's going to be a big night. These are the O'Reilly Auto Parts Studios. 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

0: call them flag girls.
1: I call them people of flag. Wow.
2: People with flags.
1: We promised we would have cannons in the news.
2: Oh, I thought we were doing bombs.
0: We can't have the listeners upset that we...
3: Oh, my God.
1: Well, I mean, if you want to talk about flags again...
0: No, it was a fine, quick letter.
1: No, it's fine. We were talking about these band camps for adults, because Pat's thinking of going to one.
3: I'd love to go.
1: And,
2: Admit it.
4: I want to do the chef camp. There's a chef camp for adults.
2: Really? Yeah. There's all kinds of camps. It's awesome. Yeah, you can do whatever you want.
1: Wow. What kind of camp would I want to go to?
2: I don't know.
4: Surf? You want to go surf camp?
1: Oh, that's true.
2: How about sleep camp?
3: I was just going to say.
1: Oh, my God, yeah. Just a place you can sleep.
2: Yeah.
0: I'd like to go to a wood shop camp.
2: Yeah.
0: Where it's like, hey, by the end of this week, you will have made your own workbench. Like that kind of thing.
4: Yeah, that's cool.
1: Yeah, that'd be fun. I bet they do have those. They'd have proper tools, and that'd be cool.
0: Awesome. I feel like you're good enough you could hold your own camp. People would come and learn how to write songs and learn how to do parodies, and you could have your own. And you could probably make tens of dollars.
5: In fact, there are some other guitar comedians I'd like to send to you.
1: But you were suggesting you wanted to know if there was a camp for adult. What's the proper term now?
4: Color guards.
0: Yeah. Because, like, those girls, I like to relive.
5: Is there adult cheer camp?
2: Boy.
5: Because everyone's a base.
4: I think, actually, what's his name's girlfriend does adult cheer. Doesn't she? Coach Belichick's girlfriend does adult competitive cheer.
5: So, yeah, there could be camps for that.
4: Yeah.
2: Well, now, you're stretching the word adult. She's, what, 25, 26?
0: I mean, she's anybody out of college.
4: Yeah.
2: I know, but I'm just thinking, when he said adult cheer camp, I'm thinking people my age that are out there.
1: Yeah. I mean, there's a whole thing right now about, there's a big, I think it's a novel about the cruise ships full of the boy bands.
2: Oh. Yeah.
1: That's a huge thing, that the boy bands from...
4: Yeah.
1: The 90s are all out there touring
4: NSYNC,
1: now.
4: NSYNC, Boys to Men.
1: Which is great.
4: Yeah.
1: That's a fair question. Is there one for if you were a cheerleader 40 years ago? Now, you pointed out that maybe perhaps the sort of more acrobatic elements might have to be eliminated due to...
5: I would say a lot of the ladies are probably bases now as opposed to...
0: I think it's still fly.
5: Yeah.
2: I don't know. Well,
0: sure, you could fly.
2: I think there's like the villages and stuff. I think they have...
4: Do they really? That's fun.
2: I think they have cheerleaders.
4: That's sweet.
0: Yeah.
2: I do.
1: Yeah, Chris, you can still fly. A landing might be a problem.
2: Well, you got to catch me.
0: That's you got to hope that those ladies... Yeah.
1: That might be the crushed nuts or whatever. Now... we were talking cannons, of course, because I played your hint was this theme music from the TV show Cannon. Did you ever see Cannon?
4: No.
2: Nobody in this room saw Cannon.
0: Frank Cannon.
4: Cannonball Run another show?
1: Yeah,
4: is
1: that's
4: that a
1: different.
4: Show? Okay.
1: Cannon.
4: Oh, yeah, I'm an idiot for trying to.
1: It starred William Conrad. William Conrad, he was a very hefty...
2: A corpulent fellow.
1: Yes, a big guy.
0: He eventually became the Fat Man.
1: Remember the TV show Jake and the Fat Man?
4: Only because of this show.
1: Mm. Well, there's that famous casting call where Mr. Conrad, yes, this is your agent. and you've been cast in...
0: Yeah, I'm very excited to play Jake.
1: That's the bad news.
0: What? This will piss you off. Jake and the Fat Man came like 15 years after Cannon. And you still weren't aware of it.
1: Yeah, Cannon, it was a formula cop show.
4: Okay.
1: But, you know, he would...
0: Private detective.
1: He was a retired L.A. detective.
4: Yeah, that's the only shows that existed back then.
3: His first show was Musket.
0: He's been a television star for a while.
1: Yes. He is
0: the... First show was Rocks.
1: Well, actually, you're close.
2: This is going to be...
1: He is the voiceover guy on Rocky and Bullwinkle.
4: Oh, okay.
1: The guy had an amazing voice.
2: Wasn't he the first one to have a phone in his car, too?
1: He famously had a phone in his car.
2: Yeah.
4: Nice.
1: And in those days, it was like $50 a minute.
4: Yes.
1: They'd have a little antenna on the back, but yeah.
0: But this story, nothing to do with it.
1: But there is an oddball connection here. I saw Mr. William Conrad in person.
4: Yeah.
1: And I'm not kidding.
4: Okay.
1: In the back of a Rolls Royce in Ann Arbor, Michigan, while someone was filling up the car

0: with gasoline. One of 100,000 plus people walking into a University of Michigan football game, where I was selling Woody as a Pecker t-shirts. I looked and went, oh my God, that's a Rolls Royce. Wait a minute, that's William Conrad. I should have given him a shirt, but I didn't have any 4Xs.
1: Was he an alumni? Like, why would he have been?
2: You're following up on this?
1: I don't
0: know. It's a fair question. I think he grew up in Kentucky. I'm not sure. But great voice.
1: Yeah.
0: Sadly, he's gone, like anyone who weighs 400 pounds in the 70s
1: would be. Or anybody that was born in the 1800s.
0: We prefer calling it the 18th century.
3: Officials in Allegheny.
0: Wait, that's the wrong
4: century.
3: Officials in Allegheny, Pennsylvania have had to remind residents not to fire cannons.
0: See the connection?
3: After receiving several complaints of explosions in recent weeks.
0: Perfectly valid connection.
3: Town officials took to social media to warn residents that they are prohibited from firing cannons or similar explosive devices. They added that, quote, violations may result in enforcement action under local and state law.
0: Hmm. Have you ever heard the phrase, the cannons are firing?
3: No.
0: Referencing hard nipples?
2: No.
4: No. What? That works, though.
1: Yeah.
4: Because I have heard boobs referred to as cannons.
1: Right.
3: I have not heard that.
0: The cannons are firing?
3: No.
0: Yeah. That's what that means.
4: Hmm. What's the most popular euphemism for that? Your brights are on, or what do they
3: say? I've heard
4: your
3: that.
4: High beam.
5: Your turkeys are done.
4: Turkeys are done, yes. Yeah,
0: like that's, I think the ladies find that very attractive.
1: Mm-hmm.
4: Huh.
0: Mm. Do you like any slang terms in reference to the female anatomy?
1: We said this the other day. Preferential list. Hammers. I think hammers for breasts is very funny.
0: Yeah, but if...
4: If a guy were to
0: say... In a romance, let's just say a few years back, well, for the sake of this argument, let's go 20 years back. Wait, am I?
1: Not 20. Can't do that either.
0: Oh, sorry. How many years back? Let's just say, I know a better way to do this.
1: Yeah.
0: Let's just say you were 25.
1: Right.
0: Free and easy.
1: Nope.
0: Loose as a goose. Out there.
4: Well, sorry to get
0: Jeff. Let's just say you're a woman.
4: Yeah.
0: We'll start with you're a woman.
4: Yes.
0: Okay, you have much less facial hair, I hope. And you're 25 years old.
4: Yes.
0: What would you want your female parts to be referred to?
4: Fun bags.
3: Oh, that's nice.
0: I don't think so.
3: What?
4: Most women I know, boobs.
2: What was the right answer, Tom?
5: You're not going to get in trouble with boobs.
0: Yeah, boobs would be.
4: You're really not going to get in trouble.
0: Yeah. Wouldn't the T word, would a lady say that?
5: No.
3: No.
1: No, but it does make me laugh.
3: Breast sounds so clinical.
4: I do know a lot of women who say the T word.
1: Yes. Really?
4: Yeah.
5: In the throes of passion.
4: Because I prefer boobs.
0: No,
4: the T word sounds smaller to me. Boobs sound big and bouncy.
3: Yeah. Right. That makes sense. Sure, I hear that.
0: So, but if you were going to visit your physician, you wouldn't want to hear him say,
4: "Hey, you know my girlfriend." Oh no, I trust a doctor who says boobs.
0: Really?
4: Yeah, of course. But I mean, they're probably going to say breasts, right?
3: Right.
0: But, I would hope.
4: But I don't mind a doctor being a little more human.
1: Our doctor says all of it. The doctor, a lot of us share, says, I think three or four of us have go to the same primary care doctor.
4: He's R-rated.
1: Yes, very much. Even now, with women. Yes.
4: I don't know that he is with people away from the show.
1: Oh, that's true.
0: Yeah, I think it's read the room time.
4: Right,
1: Yeah, that's
0: he knows who he's dealing with. Okay.
4: That guy's a genius.
1: He's so great.
0: When we come back, we'll visit more interesting things at the news desk with Christy Lee. Anything else I need to know? Oh, I know. We do have sex toys being sold at a used car lot. They were stolen. We have group chat etiquette, which I think is very important. and a bizarre story about, fingerprints.
5: How bizarre.
0: You gotta be careful. When you pose, Pat, you don't want to be going like this because the FBI might be grabbing your fingerprints off your texting. And, you know, they might find that famous arrest where you were. Where was that, North Carolina?
5: Yeah, Charlotte, yeah.
0: Okay. We'll find out about that and more when we return to the O'Reilly Auto Parts Studios. 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
3: Good morning. A crash with injuries on Interstate 555 near the Bay exit prompted officials to call a medical helicopter to the scene about 1 p.m. yesterday. Authorities say that the accident was a single vehicle rollover and that a passenger had been partially ejected. The passenger was the one flown by helicopter. The driver was taken to a hospital by ambulance. In other news, Truman police arrested 19-year-old Landon Buford in connection with the shooting death of 18-year-old Anthony Birchfield. Buford is charged with manslaughter and first-degree endangering the welfare of an incompetent person. He's being held at the Poinsett County Detention Center. And the average price of gas in Arkansas went up 4 cents a gallon last week, according to our friends at AAA. The state average for regular unleaded is now $4.07 a gallon. That's $1.28 a gallon more than this time last year. Welcome to the weekend. Partly cloudy all the way through, mid to upper 80s for highs. I'm Brett Hall with the Jonesboro Media Group.
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4: Hello.
3: And
4: I'm shivering in here.
5: It's so Christy.
3: I don't. Christy just coughed.
4: I'm sorry.
3: Like a 98-year-old smoker, still like who still smokes.
4: Sorry.
3: No, don't be sorry. It was.
2: You got some on the mic.
3: It was alarming.
4: Didn't.
3: There's Pat Godwin.
5: Hello.
3: And now you're shivering like that. We need to.
4: I am freezing.
6: We need a jacket.
7: THO time.
6: Easy.
3: That's Jeff Oskey. Really? Admiring Christy. There's Jess Hooker.
6: Hi.
3: Asking Jeff to behave himself. Ace Cosby's there.
8: Hello.
3: I am Josh Arnold, and there's Tom.
2: THO time?
6: Yo, don't tell him.
4: No.
7: Oh.
6: You know what THO stands for. We were just talking about headlights.
2: Oh,
6: high beams. THO.
2: The.
6: No, Hooters. Not. Nope.
7: No.
6: The word that we said we weren't going to say. That starts with a T.
2: Okay. Okay, I got the T.
6: Mm-hmm.
2: I don't know, a hanging?
5: Oh, you didn't mean that, Christy.
3: Don't make mistakes in boners like that. That's your hint.
2: I'm not getting it. I
3: get an R on you, dummy.
2: We were talking about... this because of the, what was the particular phrase that we were just talking about?
4: What are you talking about?
3: You said the cannons are firing?
2: Oh, the cannons, that was the context. The cannons are firing, meaning
4: we'd not heard that.
2: The nipples were exposed. Now, we were also discussing which terms you as ladies would like to use among each other. I do know that there's sort of a ritual for when a woman gets a boob job.
4: Mm-hmm.
2: They start showing their lady friends.
4: Yes, they like to show them off.
2: And do they use the term boob job?
6: Mm-hmm.
2: Or?
6: Yeah.
4: Yeah.
2: No, not breast implants.
6: Augmentation.
2: But yeah, the term is boob
6: job. It's boob right. job.
3: Got myself a T-lift.
2: Now, when it comes to referencing various articles of clothing, now, are you comfortable with panties? Or do you go with underwear?
4: I say underwear.
6: I say underpants.
3: Because there are some women, panties, no way.
2: Yeah.
3: You do not say it around
2: them. That's a bad one.
4: Yeah. It doesn't bother me at all, but I've always either. Just said underwear.
6: Yeah.
2: Now, Josh, what kind of panties are you wearing today?
3: I am wearing a silk thong.
4: Nice.
3: Yeah. It's not bad.
4: Feels nice and soft.
7: Is it to honor Tom when he got married?
3: No, I didn't want to bring that up.
4: Thanks, Jeff.
2: No, I actually, it's a true story. I got married. I was wearing Kelly's underpants because
3: backwards.
2: Yeah, she had purchased me some white linen pants, which I, of course, had not tried on. And when I got there, I only wear black underwear, as I've made that very clear over the years. I only wear black underwear. When I put them on, it looked like that scene where Cousin Eddie in Vacation has the dickie on with the white shirt. Yeah. So we had to improvise, and she had a pair of my flesh tone and hers as well. Underpants.
6: It wouldn't be any other way.
4: It was,
7: is that just called pasty?
2: But I mean, it could have been an intermission. The point being, though, when I put on her underwear, I wore them for a while, and the way they were cut, they were narrower in the front.
4: That's all ladies underwear, honey.
2: And, they weren't designed for a boy because things were flopping out.
4: Yeah.
2: Three of them. So in any event, what I did, unbeknownst to anybody, I went back up to the condo and reversed the underwear. So this sort of swath of cloth was in the front.
4: Now you've got a thong in the back.
2: Yeah. But that, and then I did, I took them home and laundered them myself. I wasn't going to hand her, her own underwear to clean up. But I
6: think this should be a new trend for good luck. You should wear your future wife's underpants at the wedding for good luck.
2: Yeah, the something borrowed was her underwear.
4: Yeah.
2: Hey, Tom, did you get into your wife's pants on Your wedding? No, wedding night.

0: No, I had them on all day, as a matter of fact. But I'll be getting some pictures, so I'll show you.
1: And it was of the
2: pictures.
1: Thong?
2: You're going to show us your underwear?
0: No, pictures of the wedding.
3: Oh, good.
0: We hired a local guy, to take some.
3: The picture we posted on social media is still up, and it's a very sweet picture.
0: So
3: I love it.
0: I'm soaking wet, and I'm holding an umbrella.
3: I know. But
0: when we exchanged the rings, it was pretty funny because we're kind of improvising. Hey, baby, can you hold this for a second? Don't drop it in the sand. We were on a beach, but it went really well. But I did learn something on this show. Everyone was saying it's good luck to get married in the rain.
1: You can't see tears in the rain.
0: Is that what it is?
1: That's why.
0: I think it might have been Josh who said it's good luck to get married in the rain. I think he said that's because the mother of the bride's trying to convince her daughter.
4: Okay. No, this is good luck, dear. Yeah. Don't be pissed.
0: No, but it's good luck because of the phrase, when you get married, you are tying the knot.
2: Yeah.
0: And a wet knot is much more difficult to undo.
2: Well, I got news for you, buddy. I got married in the rain once.
0: Well, Christy, you've been married so many times. Odds are it's going to be raining one of those days.
3: But the last time each of us got married, it was a surprise. It was a secret. We didn't tell anybody.
2: That's right.
3: Yeah.
0: I didn't either. We eloped.
2: I know. All three of us did. That's what we said.
3: Tom, Christy, and Jess.
0: Yeah, lesson learned.
3: Yeah.
0: I'm trying to convince a friend of mine to elope.
3: It's a good way to do it.
0: And it's funny enough, I got to be careful how I word this so they don't.
2: They're listening.
0: I ran into, I can't really tell this story, can I? Let's just say I'm not the only one who is trying to convince this person, male or female, to elope.
3: Okay.
0: It might be one of their close relatives.
3: Okay.
0: Very close.
2: All right.
0: Okay, sorry. Let's just push forward here. We do have something interesting coming up in the news. In fact, we can get to it right now if you want, Christy.
2: What do you want?
0: I was thinking the sex toy story. This is pretty funny.
2: Okay.
0: If you weren't thinking that, go ahead. What did you have in mind?
2: Rolled your eyes. The bongs three times.
0: Oh, the bongs. So okay. Let's do the bongs.
2: Oklahoma police arrested three men accused of stealing bongs from a gas station. Ardmore police said surveillance footage showed a masked man breaking into the gas station through a window with his accomplices in tow. The first suspect can be seen grabbing two bongs before all three leave the way they came in. The trio was located just a block away and arrested.
4: Okay. They did not flee the scene. Here's the thing.
2: Not fast enough.
0: What kind of criminal a block away? Do we have a photograph of these guys? Look at these guys. It's like right out of Central Casting.
2: Yeah.
0: They have identical haircuts. Two of them have the same bad mustache.
4: Long-haired hippie tops.
2: Yeah. Bongs were valued at $400 and were returned to the store, but $2,000 worth of damage was done to the building.
3: Those kids are barely 18.
2: Yeah.
3: Yeah.
0: They look like the Hanson brothers from the movie Slapshot. Except younger and less athletic.
2: And no glasses.
1: Or the Eagles.
4: I thought you meant the Oomba kids who we were convinced would all eventually look like.
3: Yes.
4: We all thought they would be that.
0: Yeah.
1: Looks like the Eagles bass player.
2: Yeah.
1: Doesn't it?
2: Yeah.
0: Yeah, they have all got real long. Yeah.
4: They do look like a classic rock band.
2: Yeah, they do.
0: Are they going to end up, ironically, in The Joint? Anyone?
3: Yeah. Looks like they're there.
0: They got the nice orange suits.
2: Yeah, they do.
0: But not very ambitious.
4: Well,
0: you're going to steal bongs from a place and not get farther away than 100 yards.
4: That sounds like a bong thief.
2: Yeah. They're high, Tom.
4: Yeah.
0: Okay. Coming up, we have our
2: sex toys, I promise.
0: Sex toys. Yes. Sex toys in the news.
2: Yes, sir.
0: Okay. Well, thank you very much, Christy Lee. Give me another little hint of us. What other exciting things do we have on the way?
2: Well,
4: you can say teaser chicks, not here.
2: Think twice before posting hand signs on your socials. We'll talk about that. We have an update on our solar plane. Sounds like a great idea, doesn't it? Well, not so much.
0: That's a really cool thing, the solar plane.
4: Well, it doesn't sound terribly functional
2: yet.
4: It
2: doesn't.
0: Well, they were making some changes.
4: Oh, okay.
0: And some things that may have gone wrong. back to our previous discussion. Do you think the term panty dropper... Don't you like that term?
3: No. You mean just for funny?
0: No, Tim Wilson used to always say, for example, that Marvin Gaye is the only artist who could write a protest song that was also a panty dropper.
2: Yes. Okay.
0: Right?
3: Yeah.
0: Like what's going on?
2: Right.
0: Great social.
3: That applies.
0: Yeah. But the term, you said you prefer the term underwear.
3: Underpants.
0: Underpants dropper.
3: No, it does not have the same.
0: Yeah, underpants dropper sounds like...

0: kind of perv.
1: Yeah, you thought you see on the subway.
2: Yeah.
1: Oh, jeez.
2: Underpants robber. Sounds like a guy.
3: Yeah.
1: Oh, for sure.
2: Yeah. Okay.
1: Yeah.
2: Ugh. So once again, I've solved another problem.
3: Are you guys lingerie guys?
1: Yes.
3: Yeah?
2: No.
4: I like to feel pretty.
1: Very good, Jeff.
2: You like a lady in lingerie?
1: Yeah. Yeah, for sure.
2: Really? So have you ever...
4: I came up during the 80s, man. I love the Fredericks of Hollywood type.
3: Victoria's.
4: Yeah, I want the full teddy with the stockings and the garters.
2: Yeah. I find
4: the whole thing
2: really off-putting.
1: Man, Victoria's Secret was there. And you'd be like, look at this. And then Fredericks of Hollywood crept around the corner and went, you really want to see something? Yeah. Come in here, buddy.
3: Some girlfriends and I went in there and bought stuff when we were in high school. And then they sent a catalog to my house.
1: Oh.
3: My dad's head nearly blew off his shoulder.
1: We got them sent to our house and nobody ever purchased anything
3: really?
1: From...
3: Oh, yeah.
1: Well, maybe I did. I wasn't aware of mom's gift card. Blissfully.
2: Jeffrey.
1: Aware. Yeah.
2: Jeffrey, have you ever purchased lingerie for your lady?
1: Yeah.
2: Really?
4: Yeah. Of course.
2: Of course?
4: Yeah. Well, the last lady I was dating, she had... that's a long story. We'll come back.
2: Editor's note. Editor's note.
5: He looked at the time, didn't
2: Jeff,
5: he?
2: Jeff, he looked at the clock. Not because he was afraid of going long, because as you know, I don't care. He was afraid that she'd be listening. So he gave it the look, let's see, odds are she's not listening right now. I can tell this story. Josh, have you ever purchased lingerie for a lady?
1: I have purchased, not lingerie, bras and underwear, and it was under very strict guide. Like, I essentially said, pick out what you want.
3: Yeah.
4: Smart.
1: So, yeah.
2: Did you say to the clerk, she's about your size?
1: I didn't. But I think that'd be a fine thing to say. I bet clerks hear that a lot.
5: I bet they do.
1: Yeah, they probably do, yeah.
2: She's about your size, but much prettier.
4: As long as you tell them to look them up and down before you say, like, she's about your size, I think you're fine.
2: I see. I'd be curious to note if ladies like being given that sort of thing.
3: I've been gifted lingerie, yeah.
2: You're okay with it?
3: Yeah, it's fine. Yeah. I mean, that's a gift for him, obviously, if it's something he likes, and that's fine. It's the gift that gives back.
5: There you go.
2: It was very hard for me to find these crotchless overalls.
1: That's interesting.
2: But if you look hard enough, you'll find whatever you want. I'm sorry, I'm off topic here. I want to remind you about the world of weight loss. It's out there, and there's all kinds of stuff. You see all kinds of things on TV, et cetera, et cetera. You've got things where you stab yourself in the leg. The so-called GLP-1s, et cetera, et cetera. 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
7: Good morning. Part of Highland Drive near Easley Lane was blocked yesterday about noon after

0: A large grass and mulch fire was reported. Officials say it started as a mulch fire, but then it spread to a nearby building. Firefighters and police were on the scene for several hours. No details yet on how the fire got started. In other news, the Jonesboro University Heights Lions Club is displaying American flags at local businesses to honor current U.S. Armed Forces members ahead of Armed Forces Day, which is tomorrow. The Lions Club provides flags and poles and brackets for $45 per year if you'd like to be involved in this show of patriotism. 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We've got the details in our story at JonesboroRightNow.com and the Jonesboro Right Now app. Your KA Storm Team forecast for the weekend. Cloudy, some sun, slight chance of rain. It's all just kind of iffy. Warmer, though. Highs in the mid to upper 80s today, tomorrow, and Sunday. Have a good weekend. I'm Brett Hall with the Jonesboro Media Group.
1: CBS News Brief. President Trump's on his way back from China. He tells reporters on Air Force One he and Xi Jinping did talk about China's top concern.
2: We discussed the Taiwan, you know, the whole thing with the arms, yes, was in great detail, actually. And I'll be making decisions.
1: The death toll in Russia's missile attack on Ukraine up to 24. CBS's Aiden Stratton.
3: We've seen the dead carried away in body bags. Dozens of residents have been rescued, many badly injured. While the search continues for those still missing in this scene of utter devastation.
1: The Trump administration is taking steps to indict former Cuban President Raul Castro in the downing of a humanitarian plane 30 years ago. CBS's Sarah Lynch.
4: There's no extradition with Cuba. They're not going to send their 94-year-old former president, who still has a lot of political power and connection, to the United States to face charges if this were to happen.
1: CBS News Brief. I'm Deborah Rodriguez.
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9: Hey, it's the Bob and Tom Show. We are live from the O'Reilly Auto Parts Studios. My gosh, thank you for being here with us today. There's Christy Lee at the news desk.
10: Hi, Josh.
9: Pat Godwin's there.
11: Hello.
9: There's Jess Hooker.
12: Hi.
9: Jess, you met a friend of ours recently. You'll tell us about it.
12: I did, yeah.
9: There's Jeff Oskey.
13: Hey, man.
9: There's Ace Cosby.
14: Hello.
9: I'm Josh Arnold, and I don't think she's met Tom yet.
12: I don't think so.
9: Tom, can we introduce you to somebody via a story?
12: Yeah.
13: Sure.
12: I was at your guys' local grocery store, the one you go to most.
9: Yeah.
12: I don't live on that side of town, but I was over there, and I was actually getting stuff for Josh's birthday cake for Monday. And this beautiful... just be the most beautiful white hair I've ever seen. She comes over and she puts her arm around me and she said, "Are you on the radio too?" And I said, yes, sometimes.
9: This is an employee?
12: An employee, yes. And she said, "Well, my Pat and my Josh come in here all the time." And I said, "Oh my gosh, you're their grocery girl. They talk about you all the time." And she said, "They do." And I said, "Yeah, they always tell each other when they see you and when they get to talk to you."
9: Yeah, she's our buddy.
12: Yeah, and so Lisa is a big fan of the show and watches us on YouTube every morning. So,
9: well, how about that?
12: Nice. Yeah. And I think Marty knows her.
9: Yes. So, Tom, we got to get you in there. She'll plot.
12: Yeah. She's so sweet.
11: When she sees us, she'll open up her own line, our own line. Like if there's people in line, she'll
15: really?
11: Go. Oh, yes.
15: Oh, there's pearls.
9: Now, I have not gotten that treatment. So she has her favorites.
15: Yeah.
9: But.
16: Oh, so you were shopping for Josh's cake.
12: Yes. I bit off a little more than I could chew with this one. Josh is...
9: I typically do that with cake.
12: Josh is on a strict omission type menu right now.
9: Yeah, they have me doing a food elimination diet to see what... this is not necessarily related to my diverticulitis, but they... but other gastrointestinal issues, and they want to see what bothers me.
13: Is that called the pussy diet?
9: It is.
13: All right. It's called the...
16: So I'm sorry. So do they feed you things to see what you...
9: First, they eliminate pretty much everything. So a very basic... It's called low...

0: FODMAP. FODMAPs are different types of...
1: So that they start feeding you one type of food at a time?
0: Yes. Yeah, one group at a time.
2: So what level are you? Because I've learned a lot about FODMAP that I didn't want to know. That there's like level one or low level one, low level two. Like, that's a thing?
0: Yeah, so right now I'm on round, the third round.
2: Okay.
0: I passed asparagus. And then
3: that's
0: I passed
3: a great asparagus. Cake. Asparagus cake.
0: Mm. And I passed pinto beans.
3: Oh, yeah. Now we're talking.
0: And now, I'm on celery.
2: You only got to try celery this week? That was
0: it was either between, yeah, this time it's between celery no, and...
1: Are the gallows high enough to jump off of, or you just hang yourself?
0: I like it. I really do like it. It's like a cool...
1: So all you get to do eat is celery for the week?
0: No, you non-listening prick. Now that would be tough. But so they eliminate these different groups, or like seven or eight, I forget. And then they reintroduce them. So I'm reintroducing whatever group celery is a part of. If I do fine with the celery, that means that whole group is cool.
1: Again, right. Do you jump off the gallows or just hang yourself?
0: Okay. Great. It's no, it's not bad. Last night for dinner, I had chicken and vegetables and baked potato and...
3: What have you found that has caused any problems?
0: Nothing.
3: Nothing yet.
0: Yeah,
3: oh,
0: so right now we're all good. Yeah.
4: What do you miss? What do you miss the most right now?
0: Sweet potatoes.
4: Oh, they're good.
0: Yeah. And I can have some, but yeah. So no, we'll get there. And anyway, Jess has been kind enough to start.
2: So I thought I was going to be able to make this cake from scratch. And I finally was like, I can't do it. I'm going to blow my brains out. And so I found a gluten-free almond flour, five ingredient cake mix.
0: You're all gonna hate it.
2: At the hippie grocery store. So then I was asking him, I said, so what can you have for icing? Like, what do I can't use butter, I can't use sugar, I can't use cream cheese. And he goes, well, I can have hard cheese. And I go, well, that doesn't help me making your...
0: Slice up some hard, sharp cheddar and put it on the cake.
2: We might have a dry cake come Monday. We'll see.
1: Could you put frosting on the side?
2: Well, that's so why I said I'm going to do half and
1: we
2: half.
1: Could, yeah. We could put something.
3: Could you drizzle like it? Chocolate syrup on it?
4: Could you make a
3: it?
4: Separate cake?
2: No sugar.
1: Yeah, maybe that's a good idea. Well, I got an idea. Josh, cupcake.
2: Right.
1: The rest of us, cake.
2: Yeah, no, Josh made the suggestion that we will celebrate his birthday with a real birthday cake on the 4th of July.
0: Something like that, yeah.
2: So,
0: yeah,
2: like, later.
3: When you're through all of this.
0: Yeah,
2: I'm still going to make one for Monday, and we'll just see how it goes.
0: And okay. My thing with cake is I have always been a more cake, less icing guy.
2: I'm with you.
3: Me too. So, yeah. I'm not an icing person.
2: Okay.
0: I like icing, but I'd much prefer the
2: cake. Can you have blueberries?
0: Part. I can, yeah.
2: We'll
0: put
2: a little blueberries on the side.
0: I can have an insane amount of blueberries.
3: Mm. Oh, there you go. Yeah.
5: Dude, I can't believe that you are going to be 58. You look great.
0: Thank you. Thank you very much.
5: Man, you're killing it.
0: I appreciate that.
1: Now, we're going to move on with Christy Lee at the news desk. What do we got over there?
3: The Los Angeles Police Department have recovered a trove of stolen sex toys at a used car lot.
0: Hmm.
3: KABC reports a European manufacturer of high-end sex toys contacted the LAPD after discovering products from a stolen shipment were being resold online. Authorities traced the shipping address back to a used car lot in Bell. Authorities raided that property and found boxes of adult toys along with over $500,000 in stolen goods, including shoes, Yeti mugs, and Acer computers.
2: Those Yeti mugs are more expensive than an Acer computer.
1: Yeah, but it's a used car lot, so...
3: Yeah.
1: I understand you get a free butt plug with a test drive.
3: Oh, jeez.
1: Is it better to buy or lease a dildo? What
3: depends on if you want to buy that.
1: Yeah. If you do the lease, can you do a buyout at the end of the dildo?
5: I got a low mileage one owner. You always want the one owner. Oh. You don't want a two owner.
0: Did you go to a traditional lot or did you go to Dildo Max? Or Dildvana.
1: Well, that sounds like a movie, doesn't it?
0: Boy, Dildvana might actually be a sex shop. Something like that.
2: Yeah.
1: You earlier had a suggestion if they're selling stolen sex toys at a car lot.
0: The classic used car sale. What's it going to take for me to get this into you today?
1: We got his double donger special. Here it comes. Free sex doll. You can get into the carpool lane if you shop here. Well,
3: they try that in California, you know.
0: Yeah, they'll make their own dummies
3: and
0: stuff.
3: Will.
0: I say if you do that, you can use the carpool.
5: Yeah.
1: Then do you leave it in there all day?
0: Probably.
2: Yeah.

0: You don't haul it into your office. Give it a name. I brought Jensen with me. I'll sit him over there.
1: I have a friend who has an office building, and they have a mannequin sitting in the front.
2: What's it doing?
1: It's like, it's just the safety guy, and they dress him for the holidays, and it's...
2: All right.
1: Yeah.
0: It's a safety guy.
1: Yeah, it's
2: been there for years.
1: Pardon? Yeah, he's been there for years. I can't believe I can't think of his name. He'll let me know. I want to say Safety Sam, but I don't think
2: Is it just
1: right.
2: a fun thing, or is it
1: it's
2: meant
1: It's a fun
2: to-
1: thing, but it has happened where someone called and thought someone was in their building.
2: Oh.
1: And they had to go with the police, and the police did not find that very funny.
2: Yeah, I bet not.
1: Yeah. But
0: so it's like a scarecrow, kind of.
1: Exactly.
0: Except it's a guy in a cop uniform.
1: Okay. Yeah. Well, it could be they dress him in a lot of different uniforms, a lot of different outfits.
0: If you were growing a marijuana illegally, what kind of scarecrow would you have?
2: And do you need one?
1: Yeah. Do they eat weeds? Do the birds eat marijuana?
3: I have no idea.
2: But yeah, what would you go with?
0: And what would be frightening to?
2: I mean, a lot of those places, like in your, what's that? Is it Humboldt County?
3: Yeah.
2: It's usually no scarecrows, but guys with AK-47s.
3: Yeah, that'll do it.
0: Yeah, okay. Very good, very good.
1: Are you trying to scare people away, or are you scaring
2: in that
1: birds
2: case,
1: away?
2: Yeah,
0: you're trying to scare people away.
1: Oh, yeah. Well, what would you use?
0: I'm asking. I guess maybe
2: a cop? Yeah. I don't know.
3: Yeah.
2: Scare cop?
1: Have you seen where people, like, sometimes will place a fake, like, an old cop car, but it just sits there? I know a person that was building a very nice home, and they had a car, or just an old cop car, sitting there, so that looked like there was security year-round.
0: That actually leads to something here. Yesterday, when I went to leave, I was told to go out the back. This is a very big building.
1: Oh, my God, yes. Because, we have an issue.
0: Because...
1: there,
0: and I think I may have come... I think I may have figured this out. We have geese. And they've been, for the first time ever, coming up onto the sort of porch. Yeah. And
2: do you know why?
0: I think I do. I just figured out why. Because,
2: okay. Well, no, let's hear Tom's.
0: I think it's because of the coyote.
2: No.
1: It's not.
2: It's because someone in the building fed the geese on the front porch.
4: Cookie.
2: You hadn't heard that story?
0: You're kidding.
4: No, this happened a couple days ago. Josh. Jokingly.
2: I confronted a Cookie who works here. He does a lot of stuff for
4: us. He's our head engineer. Yes.
2: Yes. Yeah. Yeah. And he, but there had been so much goose poop on the porch for 3 days.
4: Yes.
0: And you have to walk across the porch to get to the ramp or the stairs.
2: And it got to the point where you could see that some people had stepped in it and stuff like that. It was really a minefield. And I went up to him, or he came in and he just started idly chatting. And I go, "What are you doing? You are the goose poop guy. You have to get out there."
4: Because he clears snow and things.
2: Yeah, I go, "This is your responsibility. And you go out there and clean that up. You don't get to talk with us right now until that's cleaned up."
4: And then...
2: And he said, "You know, this might be my fault. I was feeding the geese popcorn. I had popcorn in my car," which is hilarious. "I had popcorn in my car, and I just started feeding it to geese, and they, you know, then they were following me." And he goes, "So I think this is my fault." I go, "You think it's your fault?"
0: So yesterday...
4: So Jeff and I tried to go out.
2: Oh, yeah.
0: They were attacking people.
1: They were.
4: Yeah, so they were on the roof. They're screaming at Jeff. And Jeff's like, "Get behind me and we'll just run." And Jeff's like screaming and throwing his...
3: Oh, I'm trying everything. I'm getting all like...
4: And I got scared and I was like, abort mission. And I ran to the back of the building, walked all the way around the building into the field so that I could get to my car that way.
0: You saw the pictures I took there.
4: You're brave.
1: Yeah, they're right there.
0: Look right there.
4: They must have a nest up there.
1: They were at the bottom.
2: I think so.
1: They were at the bottom of the stairs when I left yesterday.
0: Yeah. And they're very aggressive.
1: And you know me. Josh knows. I think I'm Dr. Doolittle.
3: That's my favorite.
1: Yeah.
3: Look at the Indy 500.
2: Now, there is a goose sitting in a flower pot. Now, that is where they'll leave eggs oftentimes. Yeah. Has anybody looked in there?
4: No, not yet.
2: Okay.
0: That's right at the top of the stairs with two checkered flags. In honor of the
1: Lost
0: Central.
1: Right there. Mm-hmm.
0: Yeah. I thought it might be the coyote. There's a huge coyote where we have radio towers here. There's a huge coyote that we saw the other day.
5: But then
4: it's Cookie, the popcorn king.
5: Well, someone also threw some ripe bananas that hit the railing.
4: Oh, yeah. Speaking of.
0: Whoops. I hate the smell of rotting bananas.
2: And the geese don't go to the back of the building because that's where you piss every morning.
0: Glad I brought that up. When we come back... We-

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0: Some kind of cool. There are hybrid powertrains as part of the IndyCars.
2: Yep.
1: Nice.
0: Pretty cool. There's been a lot of great coverage so far of the time trials. And we'll be having a special show next Friday in honor of a special event out at the Indianapolis Motor Speedway. We'll be telling you about that coming up. Also coming up, a little bit of history for you, of course. And I understand Pat Godwin has another song for us. I'm looking forward to hearing. Here in the O'Reilly Auto Parts Studios, this is the Bob and Tom Show.
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4: Studios, we appreciate you being with us. There's Christy Lee at the news desk.
5: Hello.
4: Pat Godwin's there.
6: Hello.
4: There's Jess Hooker.
7: Hi.
4: Jeff Oskey across the way.
8: Hey, man.
4: He had himself about a 15-pound bag of bass yesterday.
5: Oh, good for you.
8: I had the big one, and then Josh came along. And...
6: Well, I heard you had a 15-pound bag. Wow.
8: You thought that was maxing?
6: That is impressive.
4: How do you ride a bike? That is Ace Cosby. I'm Josh Arnold. There's Tom.
6: Thank you very much. Time to check in with history. We like to educate on this program.
5: Yeah, we do.
6: So far, we failed today, but we'll keep trying.
4: History.
6: Today's one.
4: It ain't just for...
5: May 15th.
4: Professors anymore.
6: Oh, boy, this is serious. Anne Boleyn. You know who that was? You know who that is, Miss Hooker?
7: No.
4: Boleyn.
5: Anne Boleyn. They said she had sex with her brother and then had her killed, her and her brother.
7: Royalty?
5: Oh, yeah. Henry VIII.
7: Oh.
6: Yeah.
4: The good old days.
6: Henry VIII.
5: Trumped up charges because she couldn't have kids. And
6: he went bowling with her head, I think.
5: Yeah, he did.
7: Decapitated her?
5: Yep. Oh, yeah.
4: That's
5: she
4: right.
5: And her brother. Off of their heads. Day apart.
6: He was married.
4: That's where the noise was coming from.
6: What is the stage six, the Broadway show?
4: Oh, yeah, about the Henry VIII.
5: I saw that in the West End. It was very fun. Yeah.
6: Do you think that maybe he felt after the sixth one, maybe it's me? What do you think? Your thoughts on that? Okay. A good way to lose a quick 9 pounds, though.
5: Sure.
6: Just flop your head off.
5: Yeah.
6: This is interesting. In 1905, Las Vegas officially founded in Nevada.
5: What year?
6: 1905.
5: 1905.
6: Yeah. There's a famous picture of Al Jolson playing the sphere.
5: Oh,
4: yeah. It was quite a show.
6: Yeah, they canceled them. Really politically incorrect. Yeah.
4: Right, but they didn't know that then. Yeah. It's a shame they didn't, but they didn't. Yeah.
6: Pretty tricky, though, with all those candles. Let's see. All that was there prior to that was, sand and whores. And they started...
4: So hey, we should put up some buildings so we can sleep with these whores inside. Yeah. I'm tired of getting scorpion stings
8: from the sand.
6: Now, this is confusing because this is, I don't want to get any corrections on this. In 1928, Mickey Mouse made his first appearance in the silent film
7: Steamboat Willie.
4: Yes.
6: See, that's the confusion.
7: That's incorrect.
6: This was created before Steamboat Willie, but wasn't distributed until after.
4: Oh.
6: So the first Mickey Mouse movie they made wasn't released till after. The first one was called Plane Crazy.
4: As in aircraft?
7: Have you guys watched some of those old cartoons?
4: Yeah, they can get real creepy.
7: I was a big Betty Boop kid, and so we watched a lot of Betty Boop, and I went back to it recently. Wow. Like, just abuse? Like, just really, really weird stuff.
4: Yeah.
7: Yeah, I don't think Mickey Mouse was ever in that territory, but yeah, that's...
4: You know, the aunt, in Christmas Vacation, the aunt with dementia?
7: Yes.
4: That's Betty Boop.
7: No way.
4: Yeah,
8: that she does the voice,
6: Really?
7: I had no idea.
4: Aunt Bethany.
7: Wow, I didn't know that. That's cool.
6: But of course, the... early Mickey Mouse movies were in black and white.
4: Yeah.
6: And interestingly enough, the first one was called Plane Crazy. The second one was called a Soul Plane. Which
4: isn't it wild that they...
6: emphasizing the black
4: right. aspect. The Tom Arnold movie was a remake of the original Mickey Mouse.
6: Okay, this is a

0: geographical question. Mr. Roske, 1940, the first McDonald's opened where?
1: In California.
0: That's correct.
2: Yep.
0: Do you know what town?
1: Anaheim.
0: No, San Bernardino. Hmm. And there's a photograph of it in the first evening, and it says 32 sold. The numbers would go up, of course, over time.
2: Was it called McDonald's?
1: The original thing was like two brothers.
2: Yeah.
1: And I think it was.
2: Oh, okay.
0: McDonald's brother. And the second day they opened it up, the ice cream machine broke, which kind of weird. This is boring. The 1987, the final episode of The Late Show with Joan Rivers aired.
3: Hmm.
2: Okay.
0: You
2: guys a fan?
1: I like Joan.
0: Oh, yeah. I did like Joan.
3: I got to see her live. It was pretty cool.
2: That is cool.
3: Yeah.
0: Yeah. Johnny Carson never spoke to her after she did a show up against his.
1: Yeah.
2: Yeah, I just learned that story.
0: She had been one of his favorite guys.
2: Yeah.
1: Johnny could have lightened up.
2: She filled in for him like more than anybody else,
3: right? She should have gotten the job, is what they thought. So.
0: I'm glad we got to the point where we can once again have a female hosting a late night show. Wait a minute.
3: Sorry. Thank you.
0: Okay. This is a famous event. In 1991, Pat Godwin, George H.W. Bush took what famous person to a baseball game?
4: 1981?
3: 91.
4: I have no idea.
1: It was sort of forecasted in the movie The Naked Gun, wasn't it?
0: Yeah.
4: I still have no idea.
0: The Queen. The Queen of England.
3: That she had a hot dog.
0: That's the famous story.
3: Yes, she did have
2: Which
3: a hot
2: game?
3: Dog.
0: Oakland A's versus the Orioles.
2: Nice.
0: That's a famous story. She did indeed have a hot dog.
3: Yep.
0: And she was quoted as saying while leaving, "I'm not coming back to see another one of these games until they had a pitch clock," which I thought was
1: way ahead of her time.
0: Yeah, I mean, that is just absolutely amazing.
2: Did she eat the hot dog publicly?
1: I don't know.
2: Oh, okay.
0: I think she ate it corn cob style.
2: Oh, come on.
0: So she wouldn't
1: have... It's more polite.
0: Yeah, she didn't want to be shoving that big thing down her throat. Let's see. Happy birthday, Brian Eno, the famous... anyone?
2: Oh, no.
0: Roxy Music. Producer of U2.
4: David Bowie.
2: Yeah, he's done some stuff.
0: Emmett Smith. There's an easy one for you.
2: I love Emmett Smith.
0: He won what?
2: The Heisman.
0: No, Dancing with the Stars.
2: He could have won a Heisman.
0: He won Dancing with the Stars, right?
1: I think it was a fair guess.
2: I don't know why. Yeah, the guy who played football for 20 years and then did that for 2 months.
0: All-time leading rusher, defeating Pat Godwin's record in the bedroom. You all-time leading rusher. You see,
4: it'll be over. Running out of things to say.
3: We still have another hour.
0: It'll be over in a minute, baby. I'm done. That pretty much covers everything, I think. I'm not sure who this guy is. Oh, yes, I do. David Krumholtz.
1: He's a great actor.
0: Actor born in the state and
1: Many might know him from the Santa Claus. He's like the head elf.
2: Oh, okay.
0: Right. Okay. Very good. Very good. Now, it's time for us to move on and move forward. We have another song coming up from Patty G, I understand.
4: Yeah.
0: In just a few minutes. Christy, you want to give me the teaser, please?
3: Yes. We have fingerprint theft in the news. We have an interesting story about ChatGPT, a terrible story out of Utah, where a woman has been sentenced for a murder.
0: That's a kind of a famous murder.
3: It is a famous murder, and it was, if you watched any of the trial, did you watch any of this?
1: I did not.
3: Who wrote the book on grief. She was sentenced yesterday. It was pretty, unbelievable.
2: Just a horrible story.
3: Yeah.
0: Yeah, she wrote a book about, for her kids, about how to grieve for their father.
3: Yeah.
0: Who she killed him.
3: Parenthetically, she's been sentenced.
2: No, she killed him. Yeah.
3: She killed him.
0: We got that in the news. And group chat etiquette. So if you're involved in a group chat, we can help you do it the right way. From the O'Reilly Auto Parts Studios, this is the Bob and Tom Show.
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2: Good morning. A crash with injuries on Interstate 555 near the Bay exit prompted officials to call a medical helicopter to the scene about 1 p.m. yesterday. Authorities say that the accident was a single vehicle rollover and that a passenger had been partially ejected. The passenger was the one flown by helicopter. The driver was taken to a hospital by ambulance. In other news, Truman police arrested 19-year-old Landon Buford in connection with the shooting death of 18-year-old Anthony Birchfield. Buford is charged with manslaughter and first-degree endangering the welfare of an incompetent person. He's being held at the Poinsett County Detention Center. And the average price of gas in Arkansas went up 4 cents a gallon last week, according to our friends at AAA. The state average for regular unleaded is now $4.07 a gallon. That's $1.28 a gallon more than this time last year. Welcome to the weekend. Partly cloudy all the way through, mid to upper 80s for highs. I'm Brett Hall with the Jonesboro Media Group.
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1: Before we come over, may I ask a few questions?
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1: On proper group chat behavior, Rupert Wesson says before posting, make sure the answer can't already be found with a quick Google search or by scrolling through earlier messages. Mm-hmm. That makes sense.
2: I'm not concerned about this, and that's me who's concerned about a lot of technology.
1: He says keep messages focused on the purpose of the chat.
2: Oh, wait. I didn't pay enough attention.
1: Avoid replying to every comment in large groups and keep messages short to avoid misunderstandings.
2: Impossible in a group text with family.
1: Mm-hmm.
2: There's always going to be a misunderstanding.
1: How many group texts are you in?
2: Oh, one. Except for the annoying work ones I get.
3: Well, I guess I know where to take off.
4: No, there's...
2: Yeah. There are two groups.
4: It's a group one and a group two.
2: Yeah.
4: He has
2: yeah.
4: them labeled like that. I don't think he knows we can see that there's a number one group and then a subgroup.
3: No, yeah. It's because you can't have a group that big.
4: Oh, that's why you have two groups.
3: Yeah, you can't.
2: Well, take me out of one of them, will you?
3: Are you in both of them?
4: Yes, we all are.
2: Yeah,
3: what?
2: Yeah. I know, it's weird. Yeah, we get double and mm-hmm. sometimes, yeah.
4: he just found out. Andy,
2: real hassle.
4: He texted all of us yesterday pictures of the ducks.
3: Yeah, I'd want people to be aware when they walk up the stairs, they're walking into Poop City.
4: It is. Poop City.
2: Going to poops.
5: I love that song.
3: But on a group text, is there a way this... I don't think there is. Is there a way to give everybody their own font?
4: No, but it's not a bad idea.
3: Wouldn't that be kind of cool?
1: What do you mean?
2: That would be fun.
3: Well, I could be...
1: You only read one font. What are you talking about?
3: Yeah, mine. Helvetica.
1: Right.
2: So Willie would have his own font and...
1: So all of our fonts you wouldn't even read because they wouldn't be in Helvetica.
3: Check.
2: Oh, that's why he was. Oh, okay.
5: That's why he was.
2: Easily ignored.
3: Now, the general rule, no nudity, right?
1: Well, yeah.
4: Depends on the group text.
2: Right.
1: Wesson also warns work chats may feel casual, but employees should still assume anything they post could be forwarded to others. Hmm. If you want to keep your job, I guess is what they're saying.
3: Josh typically
1: be careful.
3: Was, Josh has exited the conversation.
2: Yes, I think it's funny to type it out.
5: Makes me laugh every time.
4: I didn't know that it says like that person has left the conversation. Somebody told me like, oh no, you can leave and nobody will see. So I just leave every group text that I'm a part
2: of. They can all see.
4: And they can all see it.
2: Yeah.
4: Just found that.
2: You know who the number one is with usually with a group text from here of so-and-so has just left the conversation?
4: Yeah.
2: Willie.
4: Yeah.
2: Yeah.
3: That kid will bail.
4: Immediately. Yeah.
5: Well, I got in trouble on Jessica Alsman's birth announcement. I exited the conversation. All these people were like, oh, you're doing that.
4: Well, it did seem kind of like a jerk move.
5: Well, I was aware of, I saw the picture. What more is there to add? I saw a baby. Cool. Next. People have them all the time.
3: Don't add a dick pic. We've established. Okay. Okay, good.
1: A Missouri State University student confessed his crimes to ChatGPT after a drunken vandalism spree. Police say 20-year-old Ryan Schaefer damaged multiple vehicles last October by smashing windows, ripping off side mirrors, denting hoods, and breaking windshield wipers during a late-night rampage.
3: Man, I bet it felt good.
1: Investigators later discovered that just minutes after that, Mr. Schaefer had a lengthy conversation with ChatGPT.
2: And ChatGPT ratted him out?
1: In the exchange, he admitted to the crimes, asked about the chances of getting caught, and questioned what penalties he could face.
2: All fair questions.
1: Mr. Schaefer is now pleaded guilty to felony vandalism charges. A judge ordered him to stay away from businesses where alcohol is the primary item for sale and to submit to random drug and alcohol tests.
2: Tom, how did they find out?
4: They confiscated his electronics.
3: Yeah.
2: But how did they even know to do that?
4: Because that's usually what you do. Isn't that the first step when somebody's arrested?
2: I guess what I'm asking is how'd they know this guy did it to even get to that point?
3: Oh, that doesn't say, but it's a shame. Maybe if he had real friends, maybe they would have talked him out of doing it instead of... His only friend is AI.
2: That's not in the story at all. And that's his only friend.
3: His next friend is going to be, it looks like AI. It's a big fat guy named Al who's known as the sodomizer. Hey, welcome to prison, you prick.
2: Oh, you know it was fun.
5: How would you, like...
3: Fun? How about you feel if somebody tore the mirror off your car?
2: I wouldn't be happy, but I would go, man, I bet whoever did this, it felt good.
3: I'd go, I hope it feels good when he gets raped by that guy in prison.
2: Well, that might too.
3: Okay, sorry.
4: Stop saying that.
2: You're not here for the vandalism, are you? That kind of thing.
1: A Utah mother.

0: who published a children's book about grief following the death of her husband has received a life sentence with no parole for her murder or his murder. Corey Richens was convicted in March of aggravated murder for lacing her husband Eric Richens' cocktail with 5 times the lethal dose of fentanyl at their home. A jury also found her guilty of 4 other felonies, including insurance fraud, forgery, and attempted murder. She tried to poison him once before. Ah. In handing down his sentence, Judge Richard Mrazek said the 36-year-old is, quote, simply too dangerous to ever be free. Mrs. Richens was sentenced on the day her husband would have turned 44.
1: Tasteless, she titled the book, Good Night, Dad.
2: Yeah, that's really tasteless.
0: The 36-year-old real estate agent with a house flipping business was apparently millions in debt and planning a future with another man. Ooh. If you saw her sentence, you know how people just, and I know this is terrible for me to say, she looks looked, she has that crazy look in her eye, like, this woman is not there. Like,
3: gotcha.
0: She's crazy. She kept saying, I didn't do it. And it was scary.
1: Yikes.
0: Yeah.
3: Well, good. I'm glad she's locked up.
0: Yep. And cybersecurity experts warn that posing with certain hand signs puts your risk of fingerprint theft out there. They recently demonstrated how fingerprints could be extracted from photos using AI tools. One security expert advised that it is safer not to share too many photos showing your fingers anywhere online.
3: Well, yeah. The Crips and the Bloods are in deep trouble. They love flashing signs, don't they?
1: Love it.
0: Yeah.
4: No more jazz hands.
3: I don't know. I mean, what is the real risk here? They can put your fingerprints on that fake skin stuff and then put them places, I guess.
1: Safe or something?
5: Yeah, I mean, how good of a photo does it have to be?
3: Oh, you know what?
1: Incredible.
3: You can easily, I see, it's stealing information. You fingerprints on into phones and into a lot of computer keyboards and stuff like that.
5: So, what were you telling me about when the cops arrest somebody with a phone? What is the?
2: Oh, well, the smart drug dealers now, they stop using the thumbprint or the face ID and you type in the 6-code number because what the cops were doing with they'll just hold it up to your face, unlock it, and then see all your drug contacts go through.
4: Oh.
3: Gotcha.
2: Yeah.
5: Well, that's interesting.
2: Well, and I think we had an alley about that, about women. Well, take their guys' phones and hold them up to their face while they're asleep to open it and go through their phones.
4: Man, that's a brand of crazy I don't know.
3: Your eyes should have to be open.
4: Yeah.
3: Yeah.
5: Huh.
3: And that is a brand of crazy. Is that,
0: like that woman.
5: Do they have to be open when you do the pose?
3: No. Oh, I don't know. But they can read them when they're not.
4: When you scan your face in, you have to do it from multiple angles, right? And then if you have glasses, you put your glasses on, you do it that way. Like, you have to get it. So I don't know.
3: Yeah.
4: If you do it from up here, that might look like your eyes are closed.
3: Because even I can open them with my sunglasses that are completely dark, so I don't know.
4: Oh, yeah.
5: I didn't know that. So you do the facial recognition?
3: Yeah.
5: As opposed to the number?
3: Yeah, I mean, sometimes it won't. If it, for whatever reason, it doesn't read, I can easily do the number. But yeah,
4: is anybody's phone unlocked in here? I don't have a passcode, and my phone's, it's not locked.
5: You can
4: mine's
5: do that?
4: Locked. I just lock. Yeah, I just slide it open every time. Yeah.
3: Oh,
4: not if you have Apple Pay, you can't actually.
3: Okay.
4: Yeah, if you have Apple Pay, you absolutely have to have it locked in some form. But I don't.
5: Yeah, that makes sense.
4: Yeah.
5: That makes sense. But if you have the facial recognition, which I don't have, can you also have the number that's your backup?
4: Yes. Yeah.
3: Yeah.
4: Mm-hmm.
3: Yeah.
5: Does it have to be your face?
4: Can it be another part of your body?
5: Yeah, like as a joke. Is there anybody who's got
0: face.
5: Like a dick pic?
0: Oh my gosh.
3: I don't know.
0: It has to be your face.
5: Kind of inconvenient when you're at Costco.
4: Yeah,
5: hang on a second.
4: Your total is 135. Hold on, let me unzip.
5: We don't recommend that, but it sure would be funny. Okay, where are we? What else have you got coming up, Christy Lee?
0: Coming up, we have our solar plane update. We have a pig in the news. We have a dog trapped on a roof. We have a couple other stories. I don't know if you saw the brand new stamp in honor of the 250th anniversary of America. We'll talk about that.
3: Oh,
5: I didn't.
0: Yeah. Well, you're going to find out.
5: Is there people on it?
0: I will tell you. I'm going to say no.
5: No peoples are on it?
0: No peoples.
5: Not even Paul Revere?
3: Have some patience.

0: Yeah, it's called a teaser.
1: Coming up.
0: It's a teaser.
1: In fact, you'd yell at her if she told us what was on it.
2: That's right. It wouldn't be a teaser. That'd be really dumb. Right now, it's time for me to help you out here. If you're thinking about trying to get some extra cash for whatever reason, maybe you want to pay off those high credit card interest rates. 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
5: Good morning. Part of Highland Drive near Easley Lane was blocked yesterday about noon after a large grass and mulch fire was reported. Officials say it started as a mulch fire, but then it spread to a nearby building. Firefighters and police were on the scene for several hours. No details yet on how the fire got started. In other news, the Jonesboro University Heights Lions Club is displaying American flags at local businesses to honor current U.S. Armed Forces members ahead of Armed Forces Day, which is tomorrow. The Lions Club provides flags and poles and brackets for $45 per year if you'd like to be involved in this show of patriotism. There's at least 10 holidays and special occasions throughout the year where they will place a flag at your business. We've got the details in our story at JonesboroRightNow.com and the Jonesboro Right Now app. Your KA Storm Team forecast for the weekend. Cloudy, some sun, slight chance of rain. It's all just kind of iffy. Warmer, though, highs in the mid to upper 80s today, tomorrow, and Sunday. Have a good weekend. I'm Brett Hall with the Jonesboro Media Group.
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3: Hello.
2: She's been newsing it up. There's Pat Godwin. He's been musicking it up.
4: Hey, Josh.
2: Jess Hooker's been funning it up.
5: Cooking it up.
3: Cooking it up.
2: Oh, I like it. Thank you. Jess Hooker's been cooking it up.
3: There you go.
2: Jeff Oskey's been bearding it up over there.
6: That's right.
2: Ace Cosby
6: Ready?
2: Yeah. Oh, you're ready. Ace Cosby's been interrupting it up. I'm Josh Arnold. I've been sillying it up. I'm a sherry head, just like my cat Gravers.
3: No.
2: There's Tom.
5: Oh, all right.
3: I love the gravy voice.
5: Now, it's time to check in with Christy Lee at the Bob and Tom News Desk, because we've covered everything in the news, right?
3: No, we haven't. Oh God. Three postal workers are accused of stealing items from an Indianapolis facility, including a San Francisco 49ers Super Bowl ring, after receiving a tip about a variety of
5: stores.
2: The USPS workers?
3: Oh. Postal workers.
5: Okay.
3: After receiving a tip about a variety of thefts, agents with the Postal Service Office of the Inspector General interviewed one of the suspects, with investigators noting the man was wearing a large diamond-covered 49ers ring that had been reported missing.
2: He was wearing it.
3: A jewelry expert later determined the ring was made of 10-karat gold, genuine diamonds valued at more than $9,500.
2: De Niro walked up to him and went, what are you doing? What did I tell you? What did I tell you?
5: Yeah. I love that scene.
3: Yeah. Yeah, how do you wear something?
6: That's the definition of being caught red-handed.
3: Right. Yeah.
5: What an idiot.
3: Yeah.
5: Wow. Oh, come on.
2: You know, postal workers stealing, though, is a nice change from 25 years ago when it was...
3: Yeah.
2: Massacring.
3: Yeah.
2: Remember that was like the punchline?
3: Oh, yeah.
2: In fact, there became a phrase, going postal.
3: Yeah. Yeah.
2: How crazy.
3: On a very much different note, the U.S. Postal Service releasing special edition stamps for the 250th birthday of America, featuring...
2: A postal worker with a machine gun.
7: Wouldn't that be something?
3: The bald eagle.
5: It's not a machine.
2: Oh, that's nice.
5: It's a musket, you idiot.
3: The stamps depict...
5: We're celebrating the old days. The guy in the Pony Express with a musket.
3: The stamps depict the eagle across five life stages from hatchling to adult.
8: Oh.
3: Won't those
5: Don
3: be
5: Don Henley,
3: cute?
5: Glenn Frey.
2: Oh, yeah.
5: Joe Walsh.
3: Those eagles. No. The artist behind the collection spent nearly a year on the illustrations and hopes the stamps inspire appreciation for our natural world.
2: Well, how nice. Yeah.
5: How many of them are there?
3: Five different ones.
2: So young, an eaglet.
3: Eaglet.
2: And all the way up to a...
3: Adult.
2: Eager citizen.
5: Are all young birds...
3: There you go. Oh, those
7: all
3: are beautiful.
7: The young birds...
2: Those are nice.
5: Yeah, but they're kind of generic.
2: Well, what I like about it is you can tell they were hand-drawn by a real artist.
3: Yes.
5: Yeah, but I mean, they don't really say 250 years. They're just birds.
2: All right. Well, sorry, post office. Man. Tom doesn't approve.
5: Are all
8: they're
5: little birds lets? I mean, you've got your...
3: Owlet?
2: No.
7: Egrets?
2: Gosling.
5: Okay. Eaglet.
2: But yeah. Many. Owlet, eaglet. You
5: know, the small owls are called...
3: Owlets.
5: Owlets. And then when they're in the rain, they're moist owlets.
7: Yeah.
8: Every time.
2: It's a good joke.
3: It is
2: a good
5: one. One of my favorites. Thank you. You're welcome.
2: I will give $500 to anybody in this room in the next 2 seconds if you can name our Postmaster General.
3: I can't. No way.
2: Was there a time when everybody knew who it was?
5: I doubt it.
3: No. Can you name any Postmaster
2: Is it Edward
3: General?
2: C. Coop?
3: C. Everett Coop.
2: No. And he was the Surgeon General. Yeah, it's all the same.
5: Terrible facial hair.
2: Yeah.
3: But we all remember him because of it.
5: Because of bad facial hair?
2: Yeah.
3: Yeah. Okay.
8: Don't they call the Postmaster General on an episode of Seinfeld. Like they're

0: we're
1: yeah, Wilford go. Brimley plays him. He actually shows up.
2: Isn't Dr. Oz our Surgeon General now or somebody like that?
1: He is a higher up in the Department of Health.
2: Yeah. I don't know.
1: I don't know much about that guy at all.
2: I just saw a show a couple times.
3: So maybe Newman is our Postmaster General. I don't know.
1: If I have to run for president just to make that happen.
2: Who is it?
1: Oh, David Steiner.
2: Okay.
1: Of course.
2: David Steiner.
4: He's the Postmaster General, or is he the...
2: Postmaster General.
1: Isn't that something?
5: Well, we all learned something today.
2: Yeah.
4: They used to... back in the days of talking over the music on the radio, you'd play the intro and you talk over till the vocal started. That was called hitting the post.
5: Right.
4: And they used to say, if someone was really good at it, he's the Postmaster General.
1: Oh, that's great.
3: That is good.
4: That's such inside radio.
1: That's so silly.
4: Yeah.
1: What do you think the Postmaster General earns a year?
3: $7.50.
1: I like to think he gets 0.001 cents for every stamp sold.
5: I think he gets,
1: which would be a ton. Yes.
5: He gets every fifth birthday card in the mail.
4: Just he gets to pick. Keep the content.
1: Okay. Sometimes it's a $2 bill.
5: Yeah, sometimes it's $50.
2: Sometimes it's $5. You don't know. Dr. Oz is director for the Centers for Medicare and Medicaid Services, so he's not Surgeon General.
1: If you were hired as Postmaster General, and they said, we will give you $300,000 a year or every fifth birthday card, what would you... I think I'd go birthday card.
5: Yeah.
2: You have a better shot, don't you think? You know what the base salary for the Postmaster General really is?
1: $450,000.
2: $346,780.
1: Not bad.
4: Not bad at all.
2: With bonuses and additional... relocation perks, the compensation for the first year of our current one, what was his name, Steiner, $520,000.
1: Is it fair for us to say that's too much?
2: That's a lot.
5: Yeah, that seems like too much.
2: Isn't that more than the president?
4: Isn't the post office losing $1 million a day or something?
2: Yeah, they lose a lot of money.
4: I don't understand why they just can't raise the price of stamps. That seems fairly logical.
1: I thought they did that every 3 weeks.
3: Yeah,
4: we'll raise them more. They're still losing money.
2: Well,
1: boy, rarely do you hear a man in the media say, we need higher stamp prices.
4: No, it's ridiculous. I mean, you could walk up to your mailbox and they're going to take something, they're going to hand deliver it to somebody all the way across the country. Cost you a few bucks. Come on.
1: It makes sense that stamps cost money, of course.
4: You always get the same ride. No, there's a little old lady in Iowa that's not going to be able to send me kids. Come on.
1: You know what they should probably do is I love these, but get rid of the forever stamp. I mean, that will make sure people keep buying at the current price. Mm-hmm. I've been sitting on forever stamps for 10 years.
2: For forever?
1: I actually get a check from the post office every time.
2: North Carolina officials say an escaped pig broke into a home in search of snacks. The Rutherford County Sheriff's Office responded to a call of a pig that had made its way inside a home in Ellenboro. The sheriff's office joked, quote, after a short standoff involving a pack of crackers and some highly questionable negotiations, deputies successfully convinced the pig to surrender.
1: I wonder what the questionable negotiations were. The pig's like, I need a helicopter.
2: The pig was taken to the Rutherford County Animal Control Services until she could be reunited with her.
4: Yeah, that pig is located in the pre-bacon suite.
1: Yes.
4: Don't they say pigs are smarter than dogs?
2: They're smart.
1: Incredibly intelligent.
3: Their emotional quotient is really high.
1: Yeah.
3: It's kind of sad.
1: It's why I get, I really look for humanely raised labels and stuff like that when it comes to pork.
2: Every time I drive by one of those big trucks with all the pigs on it, I start tearing up.
1: Because
2: they stick their little snouts out the nose. Oh, my God.
3: Have you guys had beef bacon?
2: No.
1: Yeah, it's great.
3: Beef bacon is very good.
2: Never even heard of it.
5: I've had lamb bacon.
3: That's fire.
1: No kidding.
5: It was delicious.
2: I thought it was just turkey and pork.
4: I've never heard of beef bacon.
3: Beef bacon is delicious, yeah.
4: Really?
3: I can bring some in?
1: Yes. Yeah, that'd be great.
4: Yeah. Where do you get it?
3: The grocery store.
4: I mean, it's like right there?
3: It isn't mine.
4: Is it in the butcher area or is it in the regular bacon area?
3: It's with the bacon.
2: With the cereal. Now,
4: you guys have, I think, all pretty much been to the Bahamas?
1: No. Yes. No, but I know you can swim with them, right?
3: We used to go, you guys.
4: Yeah, there's a...
5: Yeah,
4: if you're going, I can give you some advice. Do not go.

0: to the, it's like a 3-hour boat ride to go swim with the pigs. But there's this, maybe there's more than one, this island where there are all these pigs.
1: I've heard about it.
2: Oh yeah, the Bay of Pigs.
3: It's called Hedonism. Yeah.
0: That's if you go a little bit farther south.
4: Oh. South and west, isn't it?
0: Yeah. you feed the pigs hot dogs.
1: Ew.
3: That seems wrong.
0: Well, and for a lot of reasons. They make the point of going, these are beef hot dogs. I don't believe them for a second. It's really creepy and scary and stupid. And yeah. I've done it once on
2: the. Yeah, you feed them by putting the hot dogs in your swimsuit.
1: Oh, really?
2: Yeah, it's very uncomfortable.
0: they're swimming out to the kids, and you throw the hot dog before they.
1: That's crazy.
0: Yeah, pass on that. And don't swim with the dolphins either. That's stupid and cruel.
2: Do the pigs know not to use the restroom in the water?
0: No.
3: Yeah, no kidding. Okay.
0: Man.
4: Yeah.
2: And do the sharks know?
4: Yeah, why aren't the sharks eating the pigs?
0: That's a great question. I bet it's happened at night if one of the pigs.
2: If the pigs are living there, that means the sharks aren't in that area for whatever reason.
0: No, the pigs aren't living there on their own. I mean, the pigs were dumped there.
2: No kidding.
0: As a tourist thing.
2: Okay, yeah. So it's not like they were indigenous to something.
0: No. And there's a whole bunch of boats.
2: How odd.
0: Boats pull up. It's one of those dumb tourist things.
2: Yeah, that's weird.
0: Yeah, but I highly don't recommend it. There's much better things to do in the Bahamas than the feed the pigs journey.
4: Aww.
2: Yeah, I'll just get hammered on the beach. Yeah.
4: That's the point, right?
3: Just get married down there, right?
0: Yeah, you can do that. That was fun.
2: And I will get hammered on a beach.
0: Have you ever thought about... I know, Josh, you said someday you hope to be married and be a dad.
2: Yeah.
0: Have you ever thought about your wedding, how you'd like to do it?
2: Yep, it's not exciting, and it's probably not going to happen.
0: And is there a woman out there who'd be willing to do this?
2: I'm going to have to marry somebody who has already had their big ceremony.
1: Yeah.
2: Because I want nothing.
1: Like justice of the peace?
4: You want to
2: that kind of thing, and then maybe like a big barbecue. That kind of thing.
1: Nice. Yeah.
2: Just invite everybody.
1: Yeah,
4: keep up the tradition. Elope like the rest of us.
2: Yeah.
0: Did your brothers have big weddings?
2: My brother, Jeff did, and it was great. It was a lot of fun. And my brother Joe did, and that was a lot of fun and wonderful. And my brother John and his wife went to Vegas, and they came back and told us they were married. And then we eventually kind of had a little family thing or whatever.
4: So, nice.
2: Yeah, all great, all nice.
0: So where would you do it geographically?
2: Because I wouldn't necessarily want to go to a courthouse. I would maybe... Boy, like my brother's backyard or something.
1: Yeah.
2: Honestly, like somewhere simple and easy.
0: Okay, well, write all that down. And then when you meet the right woman, we'll see what happens.
2: I totally get it. I totally get that. I have zero say. And I'm kind of fine with that.
0: Okay.
2: If you really were to pin me down, it would be whatever she needs or wants.
1: Yeah, sure.
0: So, are we going to get invited?
2: Yeah, of course. Yeah.
0: Sounds to me like we're not.
3: The party afterwards.
4: He just had a big barbecue.
0: Oh, okay. Yeah. We'll be at the barbecue. I'll look forward to it.
4: Yeah, you wouldn't come if he invited you.
2: No, I think he's just saying he's a little skeptical of me ever getting married.
1: Right.
4: And what am I saying? He would definitely go to your wedding. You're his favorite.
2: Oh, I would hope everybody would. It would be a nice joy.
3: Yeah, I'm not coming.
2: That's okay. If it's a good fishing day, don't. Get out there.
3: Yeah.
4: Police in Maryland rescued a dog trapped on a rooftop recently. The Baltimore County Police Department said officers responded to a home after receiving reports of a dog stranded on the roof of a two-story townhouse. One of the officers...
0: You know, they knew he was up there.
4: How'd they know?
0: The dog shot him. Roof!
2: You think he's in the basement? Did you hear him?
4: One of the officers accessed the roof through a neighbor's second floor window and calmly coaxed the dog to come to her. After safely securing the canine, members of the fire department were able to assist Officer Flores and the dog safely off the roof. They believe the dog likely got out through an upstairs window that had been left open.
2: Oh.
4: He will remain in animal care services until the owner can be located. Yeah, but he's not Spider-Man. How did he climb up?
2: And the owner located... The house?
4: Yeah, that's what I would think.
2: I hope somebody's just sitting outside of that house.
3: Well, I mean...
2: You know, I know.
3: In the hood, there's a lot of... abandoned out, it could have like ran upstairs and...

0: it's just on the roof. Left.
1: Yeah.
0: It was in Baltimore, though, so it's like The Wire meets Paw Patrol. The problem is, this is now going to be that dog's favorite game.
2: That was really fun yesterday.
0: Yeah.
2: I'm going to go to that abandoned house, go upstairs and bark again. Mm-hmm. Oh, boy. I get to get rescued by the fire department.
3: I got a bunch of attention.
1: And treats.
0: I get more treats. I get to talk to people. This is great. By the way, there was a photograph of this, and the cop, lady cop, is spectacular looking.
1: Oh, Jesus, Tom.
3: It's so funny. I thought we were being set up.
1: I did too.
3: But he just wanted to tell us.
1: Yeah.
3: A hot, hot woman.
1: Yeah, that's way.
0: Just saying, if the Baltimore Police Department wants to do a calendar, get this chick on it.
4: I just asked Jason to put up a picture, and he waved me. He's like, I'm not doing that.
1: Why are you not doing it?
3: I like when Tom reminds us that he too is, can just be a base man.
1: Yeah.
0: Yes, you're welcome. Let's see, where are we
1: not
0: now?
1: Right. Often.
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3: Hey, it's the Bob and Tom Show. We are live from the O'Reilly Auto Parts Studios. Thanks so much for joining us. There's Christy Lee at the news desk.
4: So happy to be here.
3: Likewise. There's Pat Godwin.
5: Hello.
3: And we're happy that you're here.
4: Thank you.
5: Christy Lee.
3: And Pat, we're happy.
2: we're doing that happy talk thing here?
4: Yeah.
3: I'm going to see how much saccharin we can fill into this, like, next minute, and then just poison it up.
2: Okay, good.
3: There's Jess Hooker.
6: Hello.
3: Oh, gosh darn it. Will you look at her? Yeah. There's Jeff Oske.
7: Happy early birthday, Josh.
3: Well, thank you.
7: I hope you have a great week.
3: I sure appreciate it.
2: When's your birthday?
3: Tomorrow. And Jeff...
2: That's a shame you're not going to get a cake, then.
3: That's okay.
4: Monday.
5: The rules are, if it's on a weekend, no cake.
2: Yeah, that's the rule. No, when it's on the weekend, you're out.
3: That's all right.
2: You think I'm going to come in here Monday and do a Today in History for Saturday and Sunday?
5: Exactly.
6: No, but it sounds like something you'd do.
2: I'm going to do it now. Two segments.
3: There's Ace Cosby.
8: Tomorrow in history?
6: There you go.
2: So I could do, on Friday, I could do today and tomorrow, and then Sunday do yesterday.
4: No,
3: for Jeff.
4: What are you doing?
3: Well, I do know two people that I share a birthday with, Pierce Brosnan and Janet Jackson.
6: Nice. Oh. That's good.
3: Miss Jackson, if you're nasty. Yeah.
2: Are you nasty?
3: Oh,
2: I can only imagine.
6: Easy.
2: I picture you in a leather jock strap.
3: Oh, wow. That's something I haven't tried.
2: Really?
3: Yeah.
5: What's the craziest thing you've tried?
3: Sexually?
2: A woman?
3: Man, when I tried a woman, it was... That was
5: different, right?
3: Yeah.
2: Wow.
3: I wasn't gagging. I didn't cry.
2: So our happy talk...
4: You enjoyed it?
2: Our happy talk news show...
6: Over.
2: Intro's over.
3: That's right.
2: You're not going to see this on...
3: I told you it was going to devolve.
2: On TV tonight. Before we get to weather, we have a sex talk. Okay. We've promised a song from Pat Godwin. You've been rehearsing this.
5: I wrote it in the break.
2: Okay.
3: Oh!
4: That was quick.
2: Does this need any kind of a special intro?
5: Well, we were talking about slangs for female parts, slang words for female parts, what was cute, what's accepted, and... Mm-hmm.
2: Yeah, it was, in other words, when you go to the doctor, do you say, doctor, my breasts are sore, or my
6: boobs?
3: My big old bitties hurt.
2: Or do you talk to them like that?
6: There's that.
2: Do you refer to them as their anatomical names? Just say, hey, doc, it hurts down there. I mean, what do you do?
5: So I have a Billy Joel tribute.

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0: Our went apologies. All over the place, but yeah, it was fun.
1: Our apologies to Mr. fun. Joel. Thank you very much, man. That's very nice. I certainly enjoyed it. Ladies, did you find that offensive?
2: No, no, not at all. I loved all of it.
1: Okay.
0: Any of those you liked?
3: I've worked in here a long time.
2: Yeah. Wizard sleeve was a new one for me.
3: Yeah.
0: You haven't heard that?
3: No.
4: Yeah, that's a little rough.
3: Wizard sleeve?
5: It's not a compliment.
1: Yeah, it sounds it sounds vast.
3: Deli meats got that's me. That was a rough one.
2: Oh, there was a girl we used to call the Big Montana.
5: Oh. Which is a large Arby's roast beef sandwich. Boy, oh boy.
1: Anyone you ever called Steakums?
3: Oh,

0: more out than in, if you will. I'm sorry. Christy, back to you.
1: Thanks.
2: Follow that.
1: The famous experimental solar-powered airplane known as Solar Impulse 2 completed a historic round-the-world trip in 2016 without using jet fuel.
0: You ever see this thing?
3: No.
0: It was super cool. I mean, incredibly, what's the word? Huge wings, gigantic.
3: Oh.
0: Way, way out there, like the sun. But it was a super light plane, and
3: nice.
0: It actually was powered by the sun.
4: Manned?
0: Yes. At the time, yes.
1: The plane recently took off from Stennis, Mississippi, April 26th, but crashed into the Gulf of Mexico on May 4th. No injuries were reported.
4: You know, I'm sorry, the Gulf
1: aircraft was unmanned this time. Well, I'm sorry, what'd you say?
4: Nothing, nothing. What'd you call it? I'm just causing trouble.
1: Oh.
0: It's called the Gulf of Cuba now. It was overcast, so.
1: Yeah.
4: Oh, it went right down.
0: Yeah, but.
3: Like those styrofoam planes we used to do. Do you remember those?
0: Oh, yeah.
3: Those are great. Yeah, I loved those.
4: Real fun.
3: Yeah.
0: This thing was really cool.
1: The NTSB is still investigating.
0: But they turned it into a, whatever you call it.
1: Unmanned vehicle.
0: Not really a drone, but I mean, kind of unmanned.
4: Do you know if they eventually think these could be used for deliveries and stuff, like small?
0: I don't think so. I think it was just designed to get the word out that solar power actually works.
4: Well, it might be the first step.
0: Yeah, I don't think you're going to see a 747-sized plane with the solar panels on the wings.
4: I know you won't see me on one for a few years when they first come out.
0: Yeah, and again, the night flights are going to be more difficult. But it was. If you should look it up. It's a really cool aircraft. There it is.
3: Oh, wow.
4: It does look cool.
0: It's got a massive wingspan is the word I was trying to remember.
1: You need a lot of solar panels, right. I would think.
4: And they are.
1: Yeah.
0: But they went around the world in it.
4: And they're flying over the flight of the Phoenix Desert, which isn't a good omen.
0: Uh-oh. Yeah, but fortunately, there was no one on it. And
5: I'm holding out for the wind turbine-powered plane.
4: Oh, yeah. They also are the propellers?
5: No, it's just a big tower that hangs off the top of the plane.
0: Well, they have one now. It only goes down, though. That's the thing. Getting it to take off is a little more difficult. Have we wrapped it up, Christy?
1: Yep, I got nothing left.
0: I've got a couple things. Did we do the... we don't have time for this.
1: No, we don't have time for anything.
0: Did we do the guy that reported to the courtroom or reported to the police? He'd been accused of arson.
1: And his eyebrows were singed.
0: And he showed up and his eyebrows had been burned off.
4: Yeah.
1: Yeah.
4: Pretty amazing.
1: Pretty amazing is right.
0: Yeah, apparently.
1: Wouldn't you try to draw those on at least?
0: Apparently, he lit a cigarette apparently while trying to steal the tanks or something.
1: Yeah.
0: From the Acme brand of cigarettes. Designed to explode. Thanks for joining us. We got a lot of cool stuff coming up next week, I know for sure, and a couple of special events coming up, including a special internet version of our show coming up a week from Sunday. Right now, I'll say goodbye. This is the O'Reilly Auto Parts Studio, and these are the Bob and Tom Shows.
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We got some CCR on the Eagle.

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0: the Black Crowes here on the Eagle. 10 minutes until 10 o'clock. So let's do that K8 Storm Team weather and talk about the rest of your Friday. Looks like some cloudy skies this afternoon. Warmer today for sure, a high of 87. Tonight, it won't cool off too much. Partly cloudy skies and an overnight low of 71. For your Saturday, partly cloudy skies and a high of 85.
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1: I'm Jeff Daly on the Cromwell Ag Radio Network. The weakness continues at the Chicago Board of Trade, and that in response to the lack of news coming from the summit between President Trump and President Xi. There is said to be agreements on trade that have been made, but nothing has been disclosed as to whether that includes agriculture commodities or not. There was a purchase of soybeans to unknown destinations, but it's not clear if that's China or if that's a part of any particular deal that was made between the two leaders. The market is in doubt and certainly disappointed that we're not seeing some result from the summit. There's also talk that China would assist the U.S. in opening the Strait of Hormuz, which would open the world to the supply that has been held up by the Strait of Hormuz. And if that's the case, then the war premium comes out of the market and we move lower, which is where we are now. 15 to 20 cents lower in wheat this morning, 7 to 10 cents lower in soybeans, and the corn market this morning from 5 to 9 and a quarter cents a bushel down. The July corn trade is down 10 and a quarter, 457 and a quarter. December down 8 and 3 quarters at 482 and a half. July soybeans down 12 and a half at 1180. November down 11 at 1172 and a half. July wheat down 21 and a quarter at 636 and 3 quarters. I'm Jeff Nelly.
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1: Yes, we are. How you doing? Phil Jamison here with you live on The Eagle today. 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

0: Eagle. 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
1: 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We're in the Farville Curve where we are live on 100.5.

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1: What's happening? 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
2: Yeah, so we can start with the mattresses. 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I've got dining chairs, TV consoles for $50, accent chairs at $200, ottomans, kind of everything, rugs. It's all scattered out throughout our campus. There's $50 rugs out there, but every building has something in it or multiple things. We got green balloons up, so you can kind of find them, but multiple things marked down at $89. Some stuff is probably 99% off, you know, today.
1: Yeah. That is crazy. Are you 99% off today?
2: No, I'm Robert Cheater.
1: He's cheap every day. Listen, you know, when you come here, the cool thing about Gamble is all of their employees know this furniture, so they can answer your questions. It's not like they're going to have to come find Drew to answer that question. They can answer your questions on the spot. Just bring your truck, trailer, or van, because you got to take it home today, but you will save money during the Gamble Home Spring Sidewalk Sales going on today at Gamble Home Furnishings, Farville Curve, where we are live on 100.5 The Eagle Rocks.
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1: What's going on, Rock and Rollers? Phil here with you. Welcome to Friday and the weekend, and welcome to the annual spring sidewalk sale. It's going on at Gamble Home Furnishings. That's where we are live in the Farville Curve here in Jonesboro. Here with Drew Kellum. He is a sales manager here. It's an incredible sale. It's the one that everybody waits for. And as soon as you pull up here, the first thing you see is this big sectional out front. What's the price on that one?
2: I think it's $600 for the big. Oh, it's wild. It's wild. We got another one almost just like it inside in a different color for $500. Then some other big.

0: sectionals at $1,200, and these are things that are 75% to 90% off. Right. And it's mixed all the way through every one of our showrooms. Accent chairs. I can go on and on about the deals we have out here today.
1: Not just on the accent furniture and the sectionals and the dining room sets, but you also have some incredible deals on mattresses today.
0: Yeah, we've got a tent full of mattresses. 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Cow King, doesn't matter. 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It's wild deals.
1: Insane stuff. 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
2: I'm Jeff Alley on the Cromwell Ag Radio Network at the Chicago Board of Trade today. The weakness continues in the market. Think, in fact, that there were a number of traders who were long the market, anticipating the summit between Presidents Trump and Xi would yield additional agriculture commodities. We know they have exchanged niceties, and there is rumor of trade deals, including China buying 200 airplanes from Boeing. But there's no specifics on agriculture, only a rumor that China lowering its tariff on U.S. soybeans. Beyond that, no specifics, and the market is leaning the wrong way and caught in a sell position both yesterday and today. Corn is 7 to 11 lower, soybeans 11 to 17 lower, and wheat futures 20 to 24 cents a bushel down. The product market is no better. Soybean oil futures largely down. Soybean meal prices 70 cents to $2.30 higher. 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Live cattle futures stronger. 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Lean hogs are pricing down. At the Board of Trade, July corn 11 and a quarter lower, 456 and a quarter. The December down 10 cents at 481 and a quarter. July soybeans down 17 and a quarter, 1175 and a quarter. November down 14 and a half at 1169 a bushel. July wheat futures down 24 cents, 634. I'm Jeff Daly.
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0: taking it to the street.
1: To the street.
2: Yes, sir. And that street happens to be East Johnson. We're here at Gamble Home Furnishings live on the Eagle. That's in the Farville Curve. 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We've got the Kraft propane-powered BFG here fired up for just a few more minutes. You can come by for some free lunch. 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We are also here with Drew Kellum, who is the sales manager here for the annual spring sidewalk sale at Gamble Home Furnishings. Drew, tell me about a hot piece of furniture that hadn't been sold yet and you're ready to sell to somebody.
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0: And it's only $500. 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And then another big sectional, $600. We got a few $50 TV stands. And those are things that, like, you need to get here because they're, I can't believe they're still here currently.
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0: Yeah, I've got a queen bedroom suit right here in my vision. 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So you can get it all done under $2,000.
1: That is incredible. 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
1: It's the Eagles here on the Eagle. Getting ready for 2 o'clock. Let's check that K8 storm team weather for the remainder of your Friday. Partly cloudy skies. Looking for a high of 87 later on this afternoon. Tonight, it won't cool off too much. Partly cloudy skies tonight and an overnight low of 71. Saturday, partly cloudy tomorrow and a high of 85.
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0: That is Money Talks. How you doing? Phil here with you just inside the 2 o'clock hour on a frickin' Friday, people. Yeah! It's Friday! Yay! All right, man. We're glad you're here. Thank you for joining us on this Friday. We're about to do it to it on this Friday, all right? We got all the classic rock you need this afternoon. We've got more Metallica qualifying, a chance to see Metallica live at Sphere Las Vegas. There are a ton of activities going on in Northeast Arkansas this weekend. We've got details about all of those coming up. The regular stuff, funny at 420, just the laugh you need for the drive home, Phil's fascinating facts in the 5 o'clock hour. And, of course, we've got the Friday edition of the Happy Hour coming up at 4, 2 hours of your classic rock request on a Friday to officially kick off your weekend in Northeast Arkansas. And don't forget,
1: it's Friday!
0: Yeah! All right.

100.5 Eagle Rocks. That's Eddie Money. Take Me Home Tonight. How about Take Me Home Forever? And that has been the case for many of the dogs and cats at the Northeast Arkansas Humane Society during the Empty the Shelter event that's been going on currently and going on through this Sunday, where adoption fees have been reduced thanks to the generosity of the Bissell Foundation. And that has proved beneficial. And I'm happy to announce one of this week's featured dogs that rock, Cher, got adopted during the Empty the Shelter event. Another former dog that rocks, Ralph, got adopted as well, along with a bunch of other dogs and cats. So thank you to all of you who stepped up and gave these great pets a forever home. We still have our two featured dogs from this week, dogs that rock, Louie and Sharon, still up for adoption. So you've got through Sunday, all right, to take advantage of the Empty the Shelter event. Cat adoption fees reduced down to 35. Dog adoption fees reduced down to 70. So this is a great time to adopt. And to all of the people who stepped up to give forever homes to these great pets, thank you so much. Save a life, make a new best friend today. And you can see our dogs that rock this week at eagle1005.com.

0: corn futures settled between 7 and 11 3/4 cents a bushel down. Soybean trade between 7.5 and 15.5 cents a bushel lower. Your wheat market on the day, 15 cents to 22.25 cents a bushel lower. The product market has soybean oil futures mixed this afternoon. July was up 22 cents, but January 27 down 23 cents. Soybean meal the front 2 months, 60 cents to $1.80 higher. The balance of contracts on the deferred, 30 to 70 cents lower. Rice on the day was lower. Cotton futures were also lower. October live cattle, they're $1.80 higher, 239.87. Feeder cattle October, 435 higher, 356.17. October lean hogs down 77 cents at 91.10/100. At the board, July corn 11 3/4 lower, 455 3/4. December down 10 1/4 at 481. The funds were counting on increased purchases by the Chinese during the summit this week, but didn't materialize. 15.5 lower in July soybeans, 11.77. November down 12 3/4, 11.70 3/4. July wheat down 22 1/4, 635 3/4. I'm Jeff Alley. 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

Peace of mind. How you doing, Phil? Here it's Friday and the first big night of the 26th annual Osceola Heritage Music Festival presented by Big River Steel. Head over tonight to hear a great local band, Greasy Tree, performing live tonight along with the Eric Hughes Band. And then Saturday will be the last night of the Loose Caboose Festival. At 5 o'clock, you can catch the Bloodhound Band, another great local band. 5 o'clock on the street stage. That's in Paragold. And oh yeah, don't forget...

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0: 101.5 Eagle Rocks. It's Tom Petty. You don't have to live like a refugee, but sometimes it's fun to look like one, though, right? Yeah. You know, you stay in your house all weekend long. You finally emerge, and you look like a refugee. You got all your hair mashing down on one side of your head. You got pajamas on that don't match. You smell like beef and cheese.
1: Oh, my God.
0: Yeah. Sometimes it's fun to do that. Not all the time. Just sometimes. Your K8 Storm Team forecast looking good for the weekend. That is great news because we got a ton of outdoor events that are going on. Partly cloudy today. High of 88 for the afternoon. 72 for low tonight. Tomorrow morning, about a 30% chance of showers. Otherwise, partly cloudy for the rest of the day, a high of 89. That's great news because we've got the city of Tyranza celebrating its 100th anniversary of its incorporation as a city. And that's going to happen tomorrow and Sunday in Tyranza. We want you to come by for this big festival of family fun. They've got vendor booths, lots of food trucks, live music, other activities that are going to be going on both Saturday and Sunday. Don't miss out. Get out of the house with the family and go have some fun. And helping Tyranza celebrate their 100th anniversary this Saturday and Sunday. 30 minutes.

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0: 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That is Pat Benatar and Hit Me With Your Best Shot.
1: Ow! Oh, man, you did hit me with your best shot. Oh, that was my jaw. You punched me in the jaw. What the heck?
0: All right, man, welcome to the 3 o'clock hour. We are less than an hour away from the Friday edition of the Happy Hour. Yeah. I don't know about you. I am so dadgum ready for the Friday edition of the Happy Hour. Now, that's 2 hours of your classic rock request. 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We're about to get you off, get you home, and officially kick off your weekend in Northeast Arkansas with the rock and roll that you want to hear. Hang around. We've got another great half-price deal coming your way soon. We'll tell you all about it coming up.

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1: 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And Jonesboro University Heights Lions Club will be displaying flags across the community tomorrow in recognition of Armed Forces Day. 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

0: 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That is John Mellencamp, Small Town. How you doing, Phil? Here, 40 minutes away from the Friday edition of the Happy Hour.
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0: we want to hear from you. 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Now, these are going to go on sale this Thursday, 9 a.m. at 870deals.com. 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
1: 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A chance to see Metallica live at Sphere Las Vegas. 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

0: Dr. Phil Good. How you doing, Phil? Here with you just minutes away from the Friday edition of the Half Hour. Yeah! I'm ready. I am so ready. 2 hours of your classic rock request where we officially kick off your weekend in Northeast Arkansas. Of course, we'll kick off the Friday edition of the Happy Hour with the Rocket Ride Home song, our anthem for the Happy Hour. And we'd love to hear from you. You can call or text 870-935-1005. Well, your Kane Storm Team forecast, not too bad for this Friday. Partly cloudy, a high of 88, 72 for a low tonight. Tomorrow we'll start today with about a 30% chance of AM showers, but otherwise, it's going to be partly cloudy at a high of 89, and that's great news because we need some dryness for the weekend. There's a ton of great events that are going on. As a matter of fact, it is the first night of the 26th annual Osceola Heritage Music Festival presented by Big River Steel. Tonight, Greasy Tree, great local band, Red and the Gang going to be rocking the house on the historic square in downtown Jonesboro. We also have Eric Hughes Band playing over there along with some other local flavor. 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They're going to close the show tomorrow night, 10:30, with the M80s, a great party band out of Orlando, Florida. Vendors, food, it's a lot of fun. Go celebrate in downtown Osceola. Get more details at OsceolaHeritageMusicFestival.com. 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
10: 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And hang on to yourself real tight. We're just minutes away from another opportunity for you to qualify in the Metallica contest, a chance to see Metallica at Sphere Las Vegas. Be listening for the sounder and the keyword coming up here in just a few, all right? And then that's going to be your final time for this week. Next week is your final week to get qualified in the Metallica contest. So just kind of put that in the lockbox and keep that in mind. And then stick around. We got the funny 420 about 20 minutes away. Phil's fascinating facts in a 5 o'clock hour. And nothing but your rock and roll request for the next 2 hours. But first,
11: it's Friday!
12: What we need to do is get crazy. Can I get an amen?
13: Yeah.
12: Hoorah! It needs to get wild!
13: Yeah!
12: Swing! Swing!
13: We need to...
12: Okay!
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0: 100.5 Eagle Rocks. That's Tora Tora, Walking Shoes, a great Memphis band. It is the Friday edition of the Happy Frickin' Hour. Yeah, welcome to the weekend, man. Celebrate that fact. Oh, and let's do this.
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0: All right, the Metallica contest is underway. 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Your keyword this hour is note. 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We're giving you three different keywords each weekday so you can enter three times each day. The next keyword is on the way Monday morning, 8 a.m. with Bob and Tom. But the word this hour is note. Keep listening and good luck from 100.5, the Eagle Rocks. And

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1: 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A-State's baseball team won against South Alabama yesterday 10-0. 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And Jonesboro University Heights Lions Club will be displaying flags across the community tomorrow in recognition of Armed Forces Day. 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

0: ZZ Top. Heard it on the X. Sounded good on this Friday afternoon. It is the Friday edition of the Happy Hour. Heck yeah. And don't forget, this coming Thursday, 9 a.m. at 870deals.com. We got a great half-price deal for you. 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And it's this Thursday morning, 9 a.m. at 870deals.com. On top of the aquarium, they got other great attractions like Ripley's Super Fun Zone Laser Tag. They've got indoor mini golf. 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The Eagle rocks. You got that happy hour. Sorry. Got that funny of 420 coming up in just...
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0: think they're unrealistic and they put too much pressure on dudes. 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

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And we're giving you three different keywords each weekday so you can enter three times each day. The next keyword is on the way Monday morning, 8 a.m. during Bob and Tom at the Word. This hour is notes. Keep listening and good luck from 100.5, the Eagle Rocks. And oh yeah!

0: 100.5 Eagle Rock, Simple Minds, Don't You Forget About Me. Hey, man, that's it for the first hour of the Friday edition of the Happy Hour. Yeah. Great first hour. Heard some great requests. We got a whole other hour to go. You know the deal, man. Call or text 870-935-1005. Kate, Storm Team Forecast. Been a nice day. Partly cloudy, high of about 88. We'll see 72 for low tonight. Tomorrow, as we start your Sunday, 30% chance of AM showers. But listen, most of the day, partly cloudy, dry, and a high of 89. Nice weather because we got some great outdoor events that are going on in Northeast Arkansas for actually today and tomorrow and even on Sunday. So it looks like some nice warm, dry weather for that. Hey, listen, we also have some golf going on. 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Stay up to date with the PGA Championship tournament all this week on 100 point, I'm sorry, on our sister station, 98.5 The Outlaw. A reminder from 100.5 The Eagle Rocks.
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6: It's Friday!
7: 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Yeah. Hoorah! 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

100.5 Eagle Rocks, James Gang. That is Walk Away Phil here with this second hour of the Friday edition of the Happy Hour. Yes, sir, man. Officially kicking off your weekend in Northeast Arkansas with 2 hours of your classic rock requests. You can call or text 870-935-1005 and stand by. We're 10 minutes away from Phil's fascinating facts, a few facts that we thought you'd find fascinating. And today we've got fascinating facts about Friday. Yeah, Friday, this day. So don't miss that. That's coming.

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1: 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A-State's baseball team won against South Alabama yesterday 10-0. The city of Jonesboro is seeking public review and comment on a community development block grant plan. And Jonesboro University Heights Lions Club will be displaying flags across the community tomorrow in recognition of Armed Forces Day. 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
0: 100.5, The Eagle Rocks.

How you doing, Phil? Here, the second hour of the Friday edition of the Happy Hour. We got the final 30 minutes coming up, but first, it is time for Phil's Fascinating Facts. A few facts we thought you'd find fascinating. And today we've got fascinating facts about this day, Friday. And did you know that more people quit their jobs on Friday than any other day of the week? Studies of workplace behavior have shown that Friday is one of the most common days people turn in their resignation. Apparently, folks like the idea of quitting and then having the whole weekend to celebrate or panic, whichever hits you first, I guess. And we all know that Friday the 13th is considered unlucky by millions of people worldwide. There's even a specific name for the fear of it, and I have no idea how to say it. Paraskevedicatriophobia, something like that. And because of that, some hotels skip the 13 floors, you know. Airlines skip row 13 in the planes. People reportedly avoid traveling or making a big purchase on that day because of that superstition. And car crashes spike on Fridays. Traffic experts have found Friday afternoons and evenings are among the busiest and most accident prone. So everybody is racing to start the weekend, and patience goes right out the car window, and that leads to more traffic accidents. And probably no shocker here, but most pizza is ordered on Friday night. Pizza chains say Friday is their busiest day of the week by a mile. Americans order millions of pizzas every Friday because apparently nobody wants to cook after surviving the work week. We certainly do that quite often. But I was thinking Saturday would have been the big pizza day, but it's not. It's Friday. And finally, Friday is statistically the happiest work day. I think that's obvious, right? Researchers tracking mood patterns found people tend to be in a better mood on Fridays than Mondays through Thursdays. Productivity may drop a little, but smiles go up a lot. There you go. And that's,

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0: 100.5 Eagle Rocks. That is Zeppelin and Desire. Phil with you here on the Friday edition of the Happy Hour. And time is running out for you to take advantage of the Empty the Shelter event going on right now at the Northeast Arkansas Humane Society. We will give you some details about that coming up after Joan Jett, a double shot. And oh yeah,
1: it's Friday.

0: coconut grenades were a weapon used in World War II by the Japanese, in which a coconut was filled with items, most importantly a grenade, and then thrown at the enemy.
1: Do you have the famous PT-109 coconut? John F. Kennedy's
2: famous coconut.
1: PT boat during World War II.
0: Oh, yeah, I did hear about that.
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3: Well, if he'd only flipped it over, the other side says, don't go to Dallas in November.
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3: He didn't read the other side.
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1: For over 30 years, we've been proud to call Jonesboro home. 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

100.5 Eagle Rocks. Electric Light Orchestra. That is Mr. Blue Skies. We wrap up the Friday edition of the Happy Hour. Yeah. Good stuff, man. We'll do it again on Monday, 4 to 6, 2 hours of your mellow classic rock request with the Mellow Monday edition of the Happy Hour. Kate, Storm Team forecast, partly cloudy, high of 88 today. Felt great on our way down to a low of 72 tonight. Tomorrow, slight chance of rain in the morning. Otherwise, partly cloudy and mostly dry for the rest of the day. High of about 89. Warm and mostly dry weekend for a lot of our outdoor events that are going on in Northeast Arkansas this weekend. Do want to remind you, time is running out for you to take advantage of the Empty the Shelter event going on at the Northeast Arkansas Humane Society. You've got through Sunday to go and take advantage. Because of the generosity of the Bissell Foundation, cat adoption fees are reduced to 35 and dog adoption fees have been reduced to 70. Now, I have been following them on Facebook while this thing has been going on through May. And I got to tell you, we've seen a lot of animals adopted this month. So we cannot say enough thank yous to the Bissell Foundation and the hardworking folks at the Northeast Arkansas Humane Society. Cats and dogs have been getting adopted. And one that really blew me away, one of our featured dogs that rocked this week, Cher, the Black Lab, was adopted this week. We still got Louie and we've got Sharon as our dogs of the week that still need to get adopted. But we saw a former dog that rocks, Ralph, get adopted this week and a lot of cats as well. It's just a great time to adopt from the Northeast Arkansas Humane Society. You can give them a call, 870-932-5185. Tell them which animal you are interested in and make a new best friend today with the Northeast Arkansas Humane Society and 100.5.

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0: for generations. 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Welcome back to the 26th Annual Osceola Heritage Music Festival. 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
1: 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A-State's baseball team won against South Alabama yesterday 10-0. 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And Jonesboro University Heights Lions Club will be displaying flags across the community tomorrow in recognition of Armed Forces Day. 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

0: Deagle Rocks. That is Bon Jovi. You Give Love a Bad Name. We're certainly glad you're along for the ride here in the 6 o'clock hour. Phil is my name, and we've got lots of events that are going on this weekend. We've got the Loose Caboose Festival. It is underway, through tomorrow, and that's out back by the tracks in downtown Paragould. And you can get more information at loosecaboose.org. I know a great band, the Bloodhound Band, is playing tomorrow, 5 o'clock on the street stage. They're incredible. Band with just some great musicians in them. We've got the first night of the 26th annual Heritage Osceola Heritage Music Festival presented by Big River Steel. That's happening in Osceola, the historic square in downtown Osceola. You can get more details about that at OsceolaHeritageMusicFestival.com. I know that we've got Greasy Tree playing over there tonight. Great local band. Eric Hughes Band playing over there tonight. Some other local flavor. And then tomorrow night, you've got a couple of country stars. You have got David Lee Murphy, couldn't think of his name, and followed by Sawyer Brown, and then they're going to close the show tomorrow night, I think at 10:30, with a great party band called the M80s. And then we've got the City of, that's tonight, tomorrow night, for the Osceola Heritage Music Festival. City of Tyranza is celebrating their 100th anniversary of its incorporation as a city in Tyranza tomorrow and Sunday. Lots of vendors, food, live music, and more happening this weekend. Get out of the house. Go have some fun with your family here in Northeast Arkansas.
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